This is John Aubrey with Easy Listening for this next hour. You could get very, very tired of me saying they don't make them like that anymore, but they don't make them like that anymore. And I hope you have a comfortable time at this moment, wherever you are and whatever you're doing. And if you're listening to this in the middle of the night, this is something to soothe you back to sleep. Sergio Mendes is there. Originally, of course, Brazil 66. They became 77, 88 and so on. And Laurie Hall singing. She left after a while, left Sergio Mendes to marry Herb Alpert. Can you believe that? She moved on to other things.

The Seekers and Georgia Girl, they were the first Aussie pop group to achieve any major success in the UK, and that was featured in the 1966 movie of the same name, featuring Lynn Redgrave, Josef Feliciano and Sonny Nix, written by Bobby Hebb. So-

wonderful Perry Como Hospital Radio Switch and Lights programme. He was one of those highly paid performers of the 1950s, and I could believe that for sure. Someone who is no longer with us but produced some really great music of the easy listening genre is Glen Campbell. Here he is being gentle on our minds. We want that, don't we?

the Fifth Dimension, who were really thrust into prominence because they sang the music from that big hit musical Hair all those years ago. You couldn't do an easy listening program without the Carpenters, could you?

Unmistakably James Last, forever associated with a bread advert, of course. Johnny Mathis next, and he's going to sing his one of his most famous tracks, actually, which is Misty. It featured in the film Play Misty for Me, and he sold this cover version in over 2 million copies, and he recorded over 75 albums and has sold over 100 million recordings.

Very talented as he is, I have always harboured a slight little twinge of resentment in that he has openly admitted he modelled himself on Nat King Cole. How dare he? Nat King Cole's my hero.

the daughter of Ravi Shankar, of course, Norah Jones, and Sunrise, still very much in the music business, still working with people like Jules Holland and doing some good jazz club type of stuff. Hospital Radio, this is The Light Programme with me, John Albrecht, an hour of extra easy listening music, stuff that you maybe don't hear too much of on the radio these days. What I do remember from my childhood, probably my mother had it on another room, which would have been The Light Programme on the BBC in those days, was this sort of bouncy, fiddly violin type music. And I think she was probably listening to something like Janga Reinhardt or Stefan Grappelli. But do you know what? I've got them both together.

Wasn't that lovely? Good old Perry Como. And don't fence me in. Depending if you're listening in hospital to that, probably that's quite appropriate when you'd love to be out in the outside world. But I'm sure you will be soon. My dear late father used to really, really fancy this next singer. I suppose it was the sort of bright red lipstick, blonde hair, and large appendages. This is Kathy Kirby.

Chris Montez, he didn't record that much, but what he did was good stuff. The Girl from Ipanema, of course, often sung by a girl about the boy from Ipanema. That's it. Time for me to go. Time for me to pack away my music and leave you with Michael Bublé and Cry Me a River. And I wish you a pleasant rest of the day or the night, and enjoy the rest of the programmes here on Hospital Radio at Switch. So from me, John Robert, we'll have another HOI Light programme very soon.

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3: From the Sky News Centre at 2, Steve Clarke has stepped down as Scotland boss after their elimination from the World Cup. In an open letter, he's thanked fans and players for their support, but it was a disappointing tournament with them winning just one game against Haiti. Our Scotland reporter Luke Shanley is at the Scotland camp in North Carolina.
4: After 81 games in charge and three major tournaments, the Scotland head coach has left his position. The World Cup ultimately was a disappointment for Scotland for the 13th time at a major tournament. The Scotland head coach is gone. He had just signed a new four-year deal before the tournament.
3: Meanwhile, England progressed to the knockout stages of the tournament as group winners, thanks to a 2-0 win over Panama. Police have arrested a 34-year-old man on suspicion of dangerous driving and attempted murder after a car drove into pedestrians on a West London high street yesterday. The vehicle drove from the scene in Aileen Broadway but was stopped nearby. Hundreds of foreign rescuers are in Venezuela battling against time to find any more survivors of the two huge earthquakes. Wednesday's back-to-back tremors are known to have killed more than 1,400 people and injured 3,000 others. Don Bennett's an English teacher in the South American country. He lost his home.
5: I've not quite calmed down yet. If I keep myself busy, trying to help out in any way, I kind of feel okay and like I have a purpose, but when that stops, it's fairly traumatising, very confusing and surreal as well.
3: South Wales police are investigating how two 17-year-old boys from Cardiff came to be arrested during a trip to Thailand. The force says it has limited information on the teenagers' detention. And back to sport, and England's cricketers will hope to take early wickets on the fourth day of the final test against New Zealand. The tourists resume on 120 for three in their second innings, which means they lead by 204 runs at Trent Bridge. That's the latest. I'm Ruth McKee.

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0: first one is for Jean. And she'd like a Dolly Parton track, well, wouldn't we all? And this is 9 to 5.
1: What really happens when Friday comes along?
0: Right, first of the requests for this evening from the dear folk in Somersham Ward. Jean, Sharon, Liz, Ron, Peter and Joe. Thanks very much, all of you there. Nice to have a little bit of a chat as well.
2: Yes, when Friday comes along, we're going to be all right.
0: Well, I bet you were singing along to that, Jean. I was here. We all love a bit of Dolly, don't we? There's nothing like a Dolly mixture. This is a track by Coldplay, and it's been requested by Ron. Adventure of a Lifetime. Peter in Somersham would like an Eagles track, and this would be added to my list of songs that sort of sum up feelings in hospital. I think it's called Peaceful Easy Feeling, which I hope you have. Another one, of course, would be Doctor's Orders. I've done about first cut is the deepest. No, I can't say that.
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0: Claydon, we're talking about Capel. Oh, dear, took the wrong bus there, then.

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1: Do you know a member of staff who deserves an award for being extraordinary? 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
3: From the Sky News Centre at 3, Steve Clark has stepped down as Scotland boss after their elimination from the World Cup. In an open letter, he's thanked fans and players for their support, but it was a disappointing tournament with them winning just one game against Haiti. Meanwhile, England's unbeaten record at the World Cup continued with a 2-0 win over Panama. Jude Bellingham scored the opening goal in New Jersey. He says it was important for them to go through to the last 32 as group winners.
4: I hope we giving everyone a good experience of the tournament, a good experience of watching England. 3 days, I think, 3 or 4 days until we play again. And, take each step as it comes.
3: England will face the Democratic Republic of the Congo in the next round. A man's been arrested on suspicion of attempted murder and dangerous driving after a car crashed into pedestrians. It happened in West London yesterday afternoon. Nick Qureshi reports.
5: Police were called to Ealing Broadway at around 2:30. 5 people were hurt. 3 were taken to hospital. None of the injuries is believed to be life-threatening or life-changing. Police say the car didn't stop at the scene but was stopped nearby. A 34-year-old described as a Somalian-born British man was arrested. The incident is not being treated as terrorism, but officers say they're keeping an open mind on any potential motive.
3: The number of people killed in the 2 earthquakes in Venezuela has now risen to at least 1,430. Tens of thousands others are still missing. America says it's sending additional military capabilities to help with relief efforts. South Wales police are investigating how 2 17-year-old boys from Cardiff came to be arrested during a trip to Thailand. The force says it has limited information on the teenagers' detention. And a Met Office amber warning for heat's in place until 9 o'clock this morning. The alert covers parts of eastern and southeast England. It is starting to get cooler after record-breaking temperatures over 3 consecutive days this week. That's the latest. I'm Ruth McKee.

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0: Like that?
1: 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It's the way I am and it's the way I was. It's the way I always will be, that's for sure.
0: Then again, there's... country and western? Old country? New country? Or is it just country?
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3: From the Sky News Centre at 4, Steve Clarke has stepped down as Scotland boss after their elimination from the World Cup. He's thanked fans and players for their support, but it was a disappointing tournament after they won just one game against Haiti. Meanwhile, England boss Thomas Tuchel insists his team will only benefit from getting through another tough World Cup game. It took them until the second half to break down Panama, with goals from Jude Bellingham and Harry Kane securing a 2-0 victory in New Jersey. The win means Tuchel's side progressed to the last 32 as group winners.
4: We managed to score two and create half chances and later in the match more chances. There's no problem if these matches feel tight, if these matches feel tough. It will help us in the next match.
3: England will now face Democratic Republic of the Congo in the next round. A car has crashed into pedestrians in West London. Five people were injured in Ealing Broadway yesterday afternoon. A 34-year-old man has been arrested on suspicion of dangerous driving and attempted murder. The US has carried out further strikes against Iranian targets in a second night of tit-for-tat reprisals. Military chiefs have accused Tehran of attacking a merchant vessel in the Strait of Hormuz yesterday. Meanwhile, Iran's Revolutionary Guard says it's launched ballistic missiles and drones at US bases in Kuwait and Bahrain. Our Middle East correspondent Adam Parsons is in Jerusalem and says a lot hinges on who controls the strait.
5: The threat level in the Strait of Hormuz has now been moved up to substantial. I think that's certainly something to watch. There are clearly growing anxieties that movement of ships through the strait, that could once again now be tightened.
3: Back to sport, and George Russell starts on pole for this afternoon's Austrian Grand Prix as he looks to reignite his F1 title challenge. He's joined by Ferrari's Charles Leclerc on the front row. That's the latest. I'm Ruth McKee.

It has been proven that listening to jazz is both relaxing and therapeutic. I'm Mike Bug, and every evening I play an hour of jazz music, mixing New Orleans traditional jazz with modern cool jazz, big band music, and songs from the great jazz singers, both past and present. 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
3: From the Sky News Centre at 5, Steve Clarke has stepped down as Scotland boss after their elimination from the World Cup. He's thanked fans and players for their support, but it was a disappointing tournament with them winning just one game in the group stage. Our Scotland reporter Luke Shanley is at the Scotland camp in North Carolina.
4: After 81 games in charge and three major tournaments, the Scotland head coach has left his position. The World Cup ultimately was a disappointment for Scotland for the 13th time at a major tournament. The Scotland head coach is gone. He had just signed a new four-year deal before the tournament.
3: Meanwhile, England progressed to the knockout stages as Group L winners, thanks to a 2-0 win against Panama. The US has carried out further strikes against Iranian targets in a second night of tit-for-tat reprisals. Military chiefs have accused Tehran of attacking a merchant vessel in the Strait of Hormuz yesterday. A car has crashed into pedestrians in West London. Five people were injured in Ealing Broadway yesterday afternoon. A 34-year-old man has been arrested on suspicion of dangerous driving and attempted murder. The number of people killed in the two earthquakes in Venezuela has now risen to at least 1,430. Tens of thousands are still missing. America says it's sending additional military capabilities to help relief efforts. Elliot Abrams is Donald Trump's former representative to the country. He says they are well placed to help.
5: We have the military assets that can provide the flights that really are needed now because commercial aviation has broken down. So we have a lot of experience doing it all over the world. We are going to be trying to do it along with others in the neighbourhood, Mexico, Brazil, Colombia.
3: And England's cricketers will hope to take early wickets on the fourth day of the final test against New Zealand. The tourists resume on 120 for three in their second innings, which means they lead by 204 runs. That's the latest. I'm Ruth McKee.

0: If you're wide awake right now, that makes at least two of us. Hello, I'm Derek Holman with another programme of music and humorous chat. Welcome to you all. If you're comfortable, we can get started.
1: Okay.
2: Hello, hello, hello, hello, hello, hello, hello, hello, hello, hello, hello, hello, hello, hello, hello, hello, hello, hello, hello, hello, hello, hello, hello, hello, hello, hello, hello, hello, hello, hello, hello, hello, hello, hello, hello, hello, hello, hello,
0: Good morning, everybody. If you can't sleep and wondering what to do next, why not join our party for the following 58 minutes? We have wakey-wakey music and complimentary chat just for you. The most terrifying word in nuclear physics may be whoops, but here at Hospital Radio Ipswich, we offer the most comforting five words, which are, this is the Insomniac's Toolkit.
3: Derek Holman on Hospital Radio Ipswich.

That's a gentleman and group called Mech, and they're taking a Leo Sayer number, Thunder in My Heart. Now, I want to, at this point, give greetings to all our listeners all over the world who occasionally tune in to us. Sometimes, not occasionally, it's regularly, in fact. We get greetings from various parts of the world, giving us compliments on sometimes other comments about various programs that we put out. So we're very pleased about that. Always pleased to hear from you. And don't forget, when you leave here, which we hope will be very soon, you can get us on hri.org.uk, so you can listen to us even when you're not in the hospital here. Doesn't that cheer you up no end? Okay. I think it could be Bobby Rydell time. Ah, good for you, Bobby.

Yeah, Bobby there. We've got love, but plenty of it by the sound of it. A story here about medics who couldn't get their ambulance up a steep ice-covered hill to a woman about to give birth in Schweinfurt, Germany. They used a stretcher instead as a toboggan to slide the woman half a mile or so to their vehicle. That shows a lot of applications, doesn't it? I think it's great. Lovely story, that. All right, in terms of what we have for you here this morning, we have the Speedy Three, where we ask three moderately easy questions. You can duck out of this, not compulsory. Three moderately easy questions. Leave you alone for a track or two and then come back with the answers and see whether you've managed to keep yourself wide awake and alert or not, as the case may have been. So that's that. We have our featured artist of the day, which is, well, this chappy you may or may not have heard of. Be very interested to see how you feel about that. In the meantime, how about a bit of Lionel Richie? He's feeling pretty casual about life, you know. And he's telling us all about All Night Long.

Yeah, we know the feeling, don't we, folks? All night long. Right now, a jazz riff enlarged, elaborated as musician copies musician and enlarged on the theme. It was finally written by Yule Box and it became famous around the world, even though it's only 1 minute and 38 seconds long. At the time, Pam's Productions in Dallas, Texas were the foremost providers of radio jingles and offered quick delivery of a jingle set off the shelf, as it were. Jingles were quickly personalised and supplied within a short time scale. Yule Box was the main person at the time who wrote most of Pam's Series 18 of jingles. The musical bed was used over and over again around the world, being added to the original Sono Vox. The jazz riff was finally recorded as a great Hammond B3 instrumental for Pam's. This ended up as the musical component used in many radio jingles during the 1960s. It features Jimmy McGriff on the organ, and it was recorded on the 21st of November 1961. And finally, it was given a name, the Sono Waltz.

Yes, that's your 1 minute and 38 seconds. But the version that you most probably know is the Finnish version, which is this one.

Yes, the Radio London main theme from which all the other jingles originated. The Sono Waltz is the full and correct name for it. And I guess in this day and age, you have to be of a certain age, in fact, to know what Radio London was all about. It suddenly dawns on me that the old Father Time keeps on marching on and on and on, doesn't he? Now, don't forget, you can email us with contributions, suggestions or comments at itpeople@gmx.com. And you can also join the exclusive club of experts and become an IT person by listening to the Insomniacs Toolkit every morning, really. There's no limit to your talents, I'm sure. Travelling Wilburys time. And for them, it's the end of the line. Oh, dear.

Ah, yes. A pity they didn't go on and record some more like that, really. They could have sold just a few million more records, could they? Anyway, fate intervened on that. No more of that, though. Get on to a cheerful subject. OK, well, this is to do with happy snappers. Holiday makers who like taking snaps have a better time than those who do not, according to researchers at Cologne University. We're having a German morning here, aren't we? They said this after studying scores of tourists with and without cameras. Dr. Martin Schuster said the act of taking the picture seems to capture the moment and make it special, even before the pictures are developed. Well, who develops pictures these days? Well, I suppose they manipulate them, don't they? I suppose they could call that developing still on their Photoshop software, whatever it is. And next we have, and last we have, a doggone story about insurers that are studying a claim that a dog knocked off a car's handbrake, sending the vehicle over a cliff at Firley, North Yorkshire. Oh dear. The puzzling part is the dog is supposed to have jumped out before it hit the beach. I can see why they're worried, can't you? Ah, it's Mr. Thomas Jones, and he's in Detroit City.

freight train north to Detroit City. And after all these years, I find I've just been wasting my time. You know what I'm gonna do? I'm gonna take my foolish pride, get it on a southbound freight, and let it ride.

Yes, that's Tom. He wants to go home. Well, Detroit City, strangely enough, is one of the places I've always wanted to have a quick look around, actually. I've got some relations that live about 100 miles away from it, and they've quite often threatened to say, well, when you come over next, we'll do Detroit. Haven't got round to it yet. Anyway, let's get on to something a little bit more easier to comprehend, the Speedy Three. Are you ready now? Three questions. I mean, what you do with them is your business, putting it bluntly. Then we come back, play a few more tunes, and then have the answers. And we can find out whether you're fully awake or not. OK, question one. In computing, for what does the abbreviation DOS stand for? Question two. Polly Peachum, Lucy Lockett and Mac Heath, the Highwaymen, are characters in which work of 1728? They ain't easy this morning, are they? Whoa. And lastly, in which country is there a wine-growing region called Canterbury? And I give you a clue, it isn't the UK. Right. So they're the three for the day. Ponder on that while we go off and do all sorts of things. Then we'll come back and see how you feel about it all. Right, I think it's pink martini time. Might be a bit early for some, but, well, you know, you've got to be adventurous, haven't you? And this is Tempo Perdido.

0: Yeah, featuring China Forbes, that's Pink Martini. Right, sports teacher Zhang Zhouin, who's 51 years of age, is baffling doctors in China because he stays healthy despite eating a pound of salt every day. Ugh. He carries it with him and swallows a handful when he feels hungry. Doctors say he's medically fit and looks 10 years younger than his age. Yeah, he does at the moment, but anyway, we'll see what happens. Right, how are you doing then? You feeling happy about life? I hope so.
1: We were all feeling very, very depressed this morning. You've all come in and you've cheered us all up and it's absolutely brilliant. You do a wonderful job. I'd like to take this opportunity to say thanks very much for all that you do for all the patients in hospital.

Well, if you just tuned in, where have you been? I was to tell you that's Lloyd Cole and the Commotions with Perfect Skin. We all yearn for that, don't we? Now, we'll hear another article which we've entitled Milking an Idea, and it just reminds me of the Breakfast Crew here who have their milk delivered at some unrealistic hour in the morning. I think it's to make sure it sort of warms up a wee bit before they get here. Anyway, this is a farmer who's dreamed up an unusual way of improving his milk yield. Waterbeds for cows. Alan Bristow, who hopes the invention will make him a millionaire, put the idea into practice with 280 cows on his farm at Cranley in Surrey, and milk production went up by 6%. Farmers from all over the EU inspected the beds at an agricultural fair in Amsterdam. It's an intriguing idea, that one, isn't it?

There we are. The only exercise I get is you. can't be true, surely. Anyway, that was Paul Heaton and Jackie Abbott, a duo from the sort of Salford, Manchester area. The only exercise I get is you. Interesting lyrics. Do you remember the Speedy Three? Yeah, you do. OK, let's get back to it then, see how you did. This is where you go, oh, dear, I never knew that. Or otherwise you go, yeah, how about one down, two to go? OK, in computing was the first question. In computing, what does the abbreviation DOS stand for? And that stands for Disk Operating System. Second question. Bit trickier. Polly Peachum, Lucy Lockett and Mac Heath, the Highwayman, are characters in which work, which was written in 1728? And that's The Beggar's Opera by John Gay. I think you'd give yourself a bonus if you got that one. And lastly, easy if you've got decent geography of the South Island of New Zealand, perhaps. In which country is there a wine-growing region called Canterbury? And that is in New Zealand. So if you've got three out of three on that, then, wow, you're leaving me speechless. What more could I ask for than the perfect three? So there we are. That's our speedy three for the day. I hope you did very well, and your grey matter sort of churned over on order to that one.

0: Thunderbugs there. With Friends Forever.
1: If you'd like a request played this evening on Hospital Radio at Switch, give us a call on the internal telephone. 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
0: You can also place your requests by dialing star 800 from your Hospedia device, and that's free of charge. And our last little silly story of the morning, or is it the night? I'm not too sure. But this is from the Somerset Guardian. Play area with seats, raised flower beds and decorative parents. Something went awry there, didn't it?

Why do I think of Strictly every time I hear that? That's Ricky Martin and Living La Vida Loca. Well, here they come. It's Black Lace, Do the Congo.

0: Ah, that must be the milkman dropping off the milk for the breakfast crew. That signals to me it's time to say thank you for your company. I'll be back at the same time, same place tomorrow. Now, don't forget you can get your request played between 8 and 10 tonight by dialing star 800 or Ipswich 704666. 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So this is Derek Holman saying good night, good morning, and goodbye.
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4: From the Sky News Centre at 6, Steve Clarke has stepped down as Scotland boss after their World Cup exit. He's thanked fans and players for their support after winning just one game against Haiti. England boss Thomas Tuchel insists his team will only benefit from getting through another tough fixture. It took them until the second half to break down Panama. Goals from Jude Bellingham and Harry Kane secured a 2-0 victory in New Jersey. Tuchel's side progressed to the last 32 as group winners.
5: We managed to score two and create half chances and later in the match more chances. There is no problem if these matches feel tight, if these matches feel tough. It will help us in the next match.
4: England will face the Democratic Republic of the Congo next. The fragile truce between Iran and the US looks increasingly strained after further tit-for-tat reprisals. For the second night in a row, the US has launched a series of strikes on Iranian targets. A 34-year-old man's been arrested on suspicion of dangerous driving and attempted murder after a car was driven into pedestrians on a West London high street. Five people were injured yesterday in Ealing Broadway. Hundreds of foreign rescuers are in Venezuela searching for survivors of two huge earthquakes. Wednesday's back-to-back tremors are known to have killed more than 1,400 people and injured 3,000 others. Don Bennett, an English teacher in the South American country, has lost his home.
6: I've not quite calmed down yet. If I keep myself busy, trying to help out in any way, I kind of feel okay and like I have a purpose. But when that stops, it's fairly traumatising, very confusing and surreal as well.
4: Back to sport, and George Russell starts on pole for this afternoon's Austrian Grand Prix as he looks to reignite his Formula One title challenge. He's joined by Ferrari's Charles Leclerc on the front row. And we'll start to see temperatures drop after record-breaking heat this week. A Met Office amber warning for heat finishes at 9 o'clock this morning. The alert covers large parts of eastern and southeastern England. That's the latest from the Sky News Centre. I'm Bev Rimmer.

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Your bedside friend this Sunday morning on The Breakfast Show. It's Mark Ely. I hope you find yourself well. Thanks for tuning in. I will be looking after you for the next, well, for quite a while. You, me, and some great music, including these two tracks that we've just kicked off with, The Weeknd and How Do I Make You Love Me, and the ever-so-talented local lad with ginger hair that we all love and adore, Ed Sheeran and Peru, the first song this hour on The Sunday Breakfast Show, where you can get in touch with us 24/7, 365. So many ways you can do that. 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You can leave us a message, pretty much tell us what you like. You might want to request the song for the evening request program. We do that 7 days a week from 8 through till 10 in the evening. Tonight, you could get your song played on the radio. All you need to do is let us know what song you'd like to hear, who it's for, who you are, and maybe a bit of information about how you became friends, whether it's a relative. I don't know. Anything that you think's important that we should mention on the show this evening, and your request could be played between 8 and 10 this evening. Easy as that. Right, Peter Green will be here with you on the request program this evening from 8. Lots of great music to keep you entertained this Sunday morning. And right now, the beautiful Madonna. This is Crazy For You on Hospital Radio.

Madonna and Crazy For You on your bedside friend. It's Hospital Radio, where Mr. Norman Lloyd returns with the award-seeking backtracking from 10 o'clock this morning. And I've discovered that, you know what, I think I have the squeakiest chair in the world. I kind of road tested all the chairs in the studio this morning to make sure I went for the least of the squeaky chairs. I think I failed. This one's, yeah, a little bit squeaky, but it adds to the effect, doesn't it? Hospital Radio Ipswich, your bedside friend this Sunday morning with Mr. Norman Lloyd here from 10 o'clock. We look forward to that one. And don't forget, you can leave us a message on that voicemail service whenever you like, 24/7, 365. The answer phone is on, ready and waiting for you to send us a message. Even if you just want to say hello and get a little mention, we can do that. Right, coming up on the show, a beautiful song to play for you soon from Stevie Nicks. And I'll play you some Keane in the next 20 minutes or so, all on the way on Sunday's Breakfast Show.

good thing to come out of Sweden, and definitely ABBA is one of those great things. Angel Eyes on your bedside, friend, this Sunday morning. It's Mark Healy with you on The Breakfast Show, wherever you're listening, and wherever and with whoever you're listening, we are grateful that you are. Maybe you're a patient currently in the hospital, and you've befriended someone on one of the beds next to you and thinks, well, you know, maybe I might get a song requested for them on the show tonight. You can do that. Maybe you've been a patient, you've formed a bond, a special relationship with your favourite hospital radio service, and now that you've gone home, you still want to be a part of Hospital Radio Ipswich, and that is great. We are so pleased that you feel that way. You may be listening via the TuneIn Radio app or various other ways that you can listen. We are grateful that you are here. Why not send us a little message and let us know that you are? It's Mark with you on The Breakfast Show, where, of course, Mr. Norman Lloyd returns from 10 o'clock this morning, and, of course, from 1 o'clock, as he does every day of the week, Chris Thorne is back with another edition of the Lunchtime Jukebox. 60 minutes of those age-old classic songs that are guaranteed to put you in a happy place and a happy space for that 60 minutes, with great music and great memories to keep you entertained. Chris Thorne will be here from 1 o'clock today with the Lunchtime Jukebox. We look forward to that very much.

0: See Cliff Richard and Sweet Little 16 on Sunday's breakfast show here on Hospital Radio. 50 years strong on the airwaves, and hopefully another 50 and beyond. Your bedside friend is here looking after you 24/7, 365. On the way then, in the next half an hour, Adele's drinking some wine. Yes, that's true. New Order, Have No Regrets. And Stevie Nicks, quite potentially, is going to set the room on fire. It's going to be an exciting half an hour, let me tell you.
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Brightside Friend Hospital Radio, taken from the album The Singles. The amazing sound of New Order, that's Regret. And let me tell you, no regrets here, just happy vibes and a happy place to enjoy the music this Sunday morning. It's The Breakfast Show with Mark Healy. I hope you find yourself well. I've got Stevie Nicks to play for you very soon. And of course, if that wasn't enough to keep you entertained, Harry Styles too. Right, she's on the wine already from her latest album, Adele, I Drink Wine. It's your bedside friend on a Sunday morning. It's Hospital Radio Ipswich.

The only regret I have, I wish that it was just at a different time. A most turbulent period of my life.

0: But because of that period of time, even though it was so much fun, I didn't get to go on and make new memories with him. There was just memories in a big storm.
1: Definitely music from the heart. Adele, I Drink Wine from 2021. On your bedside friend, it's Hospital Radio. It's Mark Healy with you on Sunday morning's breakfast show. Don't forget, the wonder that is Patrick Ead will be here with another gentle breeze from 4 o'clock this afternoon. Some great music and, of course, some great company to keep you entertained from your favourite Hospital Radio service, with music on the way very soon from Rockwell. I've got some Harry Styles lined up for you too soon. But before we do any of that, the amazing Stevie Nicks now. My favourite track from her. This is Rooms on Fire on Hospital Radio Ipswich.

Bedside Friend Hospital Radio this Sunday morning, playing Harry Styles and Watermelon Sugar. Don't forget then, from 8 o'clock this evening, Peter Green is here with our Sunday request show. 01473 704 666 if you'd like to have a request played on the show this evening. Leave us your name, what song you'd like to hear, if it's a dedication, who it's for, and maybe a little message, and we will play your requests out on the request show this evening from 8 o'clock. We look forward to doing that. Right, quite possibly one of the most random songs on the radio now. This is The Wonder Stuff and Size of a Cow on Hospital Radio Ipswich. The Sunday Breakfast Show is on, and you are very welcome along. 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

0: The unforgettable sound of the Jam with Absolute Beginners. On your bedside friend, it's Hospital Radio. Mark with you on this Sunday morning with The Breakfast Show. Thank you so much for joining us. It's always nice to have you on board. And don't forget, your favourite Hospital Radio service is available 24/7, 365, with various shows to keep you entertained, from 80s to the music from the stage and the screen. And of course, our man Tim Ward during the week, delving deep into our record library to find the best of the best from what has to be, and it has been said by the many, that we have Suffolk's and indeed East Anglia's biggest and most varied record collection. And Tim Ward is the man to delve deep into that record collection for you, and he does that all week long from Monday through till Friday from 10 o'clock. Tim Ward is here with 60 minutes of the best music you will find anywhere from our record library. And that, my friends, is something not to be missed.
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your bedside friend. Hospital Radio Ipswich on a Sunday morning, then home to music from the stage and screen. Mike Bug and Bob Davies here from midday with 60 minutes of the best music from the stage and the screen. And I mean, they know a lot about the stage and the screen, let me tell you. Right, some Blondie now. This is Hanging on the Phone.

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3: From the Sky News Centre at 7, Steve Clark stepped down as Scotland boss after their elimination from the World Cup. They won just one game in the group stages. Our reporter Luke Shanley's at the Scotland camp in North Carolina.
4: After 81 games in charge and three major tournaments, the Scotland head coach has left his position. The World Cup ultimately was a disappointment for Scotland for the 13th time at a major tournament. The Scotland head coach has gone. He had just signed a new four-year deal before the tournament.
3: England progresses Group L winners after a 2-0 victory over Panama. Iran's Islamic Revolutionary Guard Corps says it's targeted US military sites in Kuwait and Bahrain. The operation was said to be in response to recent strikes led by Washington against Tehran. Police have arrested a man on suspicion of dangerous driving and attempted murder after a car drove into pedestrians on a West London high street. The incident that happened yesterday in Ealing Broadway is not being treated as terrorism. Rescue efforts in Venezuela have been made potentially more dangerous by smaller aftershocks in areas already devastated by two major quakes. More than 1,400 people have died, while tens of thousands of others are missing. An amber extreme heat warning for parts of east and southeast England is in place until 9 this morning. It'll bring to an end a record-breaking heat wave. Dan Stroud from the Met Office says more scorching days could be on the way, but temperatures are expected to drop soon.
5: We're only the first month into meteorological summer, so we've still got 2 months to go. And there are hints in the models that the weather may warm up again. But it's a difficult one to call at this point. At the moment, we're focused on the next 7 days, and that's looking a lot cooler.
3: Back to sport, and England's cricketers will hope to take early wickets on the fourth day of the final test against New Zealand. The tourists are resuming on 120 for three in their second innings. It means they lead by 204 runs at Trent Bridge. That's the latest from the Sky News Centre. I'm Bev Rimmer.

Hospital Radio at the weekend, Sunday morning on The Breakfast Show. This is Mark Ely keeping you company until 8. I hope you find yourself well, whatever you're up to, whatever you're having for breakfast. 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And then from 10, the award-seeking backtracking with Norman Lloyd. And, of course, the Sunday Superstars, all happening on the this morning here at Hospital Radio Ipswich, your bedside friends. 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
1: 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Don't forget, our breakfast show is here 7 days a week. 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It's Mark Ely with you this Sunday, Hospital Radio Ipswich.

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1: 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From 9 o'clock, we take you back to some of those feel-good songs with Rick Double. 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

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I'm Mike Bug, and every evening I play an hour of jazz music, mixing New Orleans traditional jazz with modern cool jazz, big band music, and songs from the great jazz singers, both past and present. 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

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This is The Breakfast Show, Hospital Radio Ipswich. 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Can't buy-

0: Well, that's about it, my friends. The final few minutes of today's breakfast show. Over the last few hours then, we've laughed, we've enjoyed some great, great music, and it's been so much fun. We'll do it all over again tomorrow. Same time, same place. I'm here 7 days a week with the Hospital Radio Breakfast Show. Whatever you've got planned for the rest of your day, take care, look after yourself, and join me same time, same place tomorrow.
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3: From the Sky News Centre at 8, Harry Kane and Jude Bellingham took England to a hard-fought 2-0 win over Panama to ensure top spot in their World Cup group. It means they'll face the Democratic Republic of Congo in Atlanta in the second round. Here's Captain Kane.
4: Sometimes people just expect teams like England to walk over these teams and it to be an easy game. They made it tough, they're physical, they're playing for pride, they're playing for their country. So ultimately we wore them down, we got our chances in the second half there with a bit more clinical in the final third.
3: Meanwhile, Scotland manager Steve Clarke's resigned after the side failed to reach the second round. US military leaders say Iran attacked a merchant vessel in the Strait of Hormuz, and that's why they've led more strikes against them. A second night of actions ended with Tehran claiming to have targeted US bases in Bahrain and Kuwait. A car being driven into pedestrians on a busy West London high street is not being treated as terrorism. Police arrested a 34-year-old on suspicion of dangerous driving and attempted murder in Ealing Broadway yesterday. Rescue efforts in Venezuela have been made potentially more dangerous by smaller aftershocks following two devastating earthquakes. More than 1,400 people are known to have died, while tens of thousands of others are missing. A growing number of international rescue teams are starting to climb through mountains of debris and rubble. This woman's among the survivors coming to terms with the disaster.
5: I shouted, "Run, run, the building is falling down." When I turned, I took two steps, the ceiling fell down and the rush of air blew me out.
3: Back to sport, and Britain's George Russell starts on pole position for this afternoon's Austrian Grand Prix as he looks to reignite his Formula One title challenge. He'll be joined by Ferrari's Charles Leclerc on the front row. And we should start to see cooler temperatures from this morning after record-breaking highs during this week. A Met Office amber warning for heat still in place for around another hour. The alert covers large parts of eastern and southeastern England. That's the latest from the Sky News Centre. I'm Bev Rimmer.

It's a sultry Sunday morning. Welcome to Sunday Breakfast, live on Hospital Radio Ipswich with me, Rick Double. Thanks as always to Mark Ely for the early breakfast show here for you every morning from 6 o'clock. Which is the time I hoped I'd wake up this morning to get to the studio in time, but I don't know about you, were you sleeping last night? Could you sleep? I guess I must have got some sleep, but it didn't feel like it. Still so hot! Anyway, we're here for some fun for the next couple of hours, whether you're listening from hospital, from home, or anywhere else in the world, because people do, you know, Bedside Channel 1 in Ipswich Hospital, online, hri.org.uk, on smart speaker or on the HR Ipswich app. However you're listening this morning, thanks for your company, and I'm looking forward to sharing some great music with you over the next couple of hours, some of which has been chosen by patients on Martlesham Ward. Had a nice wander around Martlesham Ward yesterday, speaking to some of the folks there. Thanks for joining in. And if you're in hospital, in spite of the fact that you're here and in spite of the fact of your heat, I just hope we're making your stay a bit more comfortable. Don't forget, we're here for you 24/7. Any time of the night and day, you can find us. Starting us off today, Empire of the Sun, We Are the People. They've been touring the UK this week. I didn't know. Always find out things too late. Yeah, before heading off on a huge European and North American tour. Dublin on Tuesday, if you're lucky enough to be there. Do you want to know what's coming up in the show? Okay, here goes. First half of the show, word of the day. Bit of fun to challenge your vocabulary. It's a tricky one today, I think.

Studio, looking as cool as he ever does. BB, as he's better known, and Nature Watch. So all that coming up in today's show in the next couple of hours. I do hope you can stay tuned. Just a little bit of Barry White's Love Unlimited Orchestra to start the show off. Okay, take a Sheila B. Devotions spacer. Speed it up a little. Sprinkle on some Sophie Ellis-Bextor fairy dust, and you get this.

Sophie Ellis Bextor crying at the discotheque. Time for word of the day. Have you played before? Shall I tell you how it works? I'll give you a word, I'll spell it for you. I'll give you three possible definitions, only one of which is true. And, as I mentioned a few moments ago, I've made it difficult today because I've given you three definitions which are all variations on a theme. You'll see what I mean. Today's word, which I read during the week, blandishments. BLANDISHMENTS. Blandishments. That's B Bravo.

blandishments. What does blandishments mean? Does it mean nice things you say or do to convince someone to do something? Your first possible definition. Or does it mean the complete opposite? Are blandishments insults, thoughtless comments? You thought you were confident, didn't you, to begin with? Now you're doubting yourself. Or does it mean comments of indifference? Spoken to placate someone. I almost feel guilty for making it so tough today. If you don't know the word, how are you going to figure out what blandishments means from those three choices? Nice things you say or do to convince someone to do something, or the complete opposite of that, insults, thoughtless comments, or comments of indifference, spoken to placate someone. It's one of those. Play a bit of music and come back to it. In the meantime, it's today's breakfast smoothie, a wholesome, good for you entry on today's Sunday breakfast music menu. We have two entries in our library for the song I'm playing today. I did laugh when I read this. One by Dobie Gray, the other by Dobie Gray, or Gray Dobie, as he appears in our listing of music. Master has given Dobie a sock. No, it's not him. It's not Dobie. Might not be a name you instantly recognise, but I bet you'll know the song. Today's breakfast smoothie by Dobie Gray. Drift Away. You can do that if you want. Have a snooze while it's on. Rest your eyes.

0: Dobie Gray, Drift Away. That's the sort of music that Chaplain Betty Acko would have in his playlist, guarantee it. BB will be with us just after the 9 o'clock news for Pause for Thought.
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0: And on that very subject of kindness and fundraising, a huge congratulations and a thank you from everybody at Hospital Radio Ipswich to our friend Nancy Hall, the Voice. She's been a regular listener for many years. She's done many fundraising events for us. And yesterday, she took the plunge. She swam 1.4 miles from Boscombe Pier to Bournemouth Pier. She's only gone and raised £500 for Hospital Radio Ipswich towards purchasing new equipment for our studios. What about that? What about that? Nancy, you're a star. We are so grateful to you. You really do make a difference to, you know, what we're able to deliver here. We're a charity. We are dependent on our own fundraising and the kindness of good folk like yourself to help keep our running costs paid for. So well done. How was it? A sunny day, but I can't imagine the English Channel, if that's what it is down there on the Dorset coast, was very warm. But it's a wonderful achievement. Thank you so much. Her target was 500. She reached the target of 500, but her Just Giving page is open until the 31st of July. If you'd like to make a donation, just go to Just Giving, search for Nancy Hall, the Voice. I'll spell that for you. It's Nancy, that's Nancy, Hall, H-A-L-L, duh. D-E, voiced, V-U-Y-S-T. Big thank you, Nancy. Time for some requests, because I had a smashing morning yesterday talking to patients in the hospital. I spoke with Bernie yesterday morning, and he asked if I'd play Lessons in Love by Level 42. I knew they'd played at the Regent Theatre in Ipswich in the past, the Gaumont 2 back in the day, so I asked if he'd actually seen them live. Now, at first, I thought he said he'd seen them 6 or 7 times. What he actually said was he's seen them 67 times. When they've toured in the past, Paul and a group of mates get together, they take some time off work, and they follow the tour. That's the way to do it, isn't it? They've seen them all over the UK and Europe, even in Jakarta. And not surprisingly, over the years, he and his friends have had the opportunity to meet the band. You just get the most extraordinary stories when you talk to people in the hospital. Thank you for that, Bernie. But first, Paul requested a track by Genesis, and it reminds him of a special time back in 1986, when he and his younger brother Chris and his late elder brother Peter saw them at Wembley Stadium. Paul also suggested In the Glow of the Night, but while we do have it in our library, Paul, it's around 11 minutes long, so a bit of a Genesis specialty there. So I hope you're okay with the alternative I've chosen from as long ago as 1978. Follow you, follow me. Thanks for joining in, guys.

Level 42, Lessons in Love. Just after 8:30 this morning here on Sunday Breakfast, Hospital Radio Ipswich, Sunday 28th of June. Hey, here's a note for your diary. Ipswich Music Day, the largest free one-day music festival, takes place on Sunday, 5th of July. Next week in Christchurch Park between noon and 8 p.m. It's a brilliant celebration of music, culture and local talent. Got some photographs of our very own Stephen Foster interviewing a very young Ed Sheeran from many years ago, as well as six stages with live entertainment and music from local upcoming artists. There will be fairground rides for children and adults, street food and a marketplace. And speaking of Foz, listen out for Kyson Point, who Foz often features on his Monday Music Mix show. They'll be performing at 6:30 on the Mansion Grapevine stage. Are you going? Maybe I'll see you there. Word of the day. Did you hear it earlier? Tricky one today because I gave you three variations on a theme in terms of definitions. Blandishments with a B for B. Bravo. Blandishments. Does it mean insults, thoughtless comments? Nope. Does it mean comments of indifference spoken to placate someone? No, doesn't mean that. What blandishments are nice things you say or do to convince someone to do something. That's what a blandishment is. There you go. Every day is a learning day on Hospital Radio Ipswich, unless, like many of our listeners, you knew what the word meant anyway. It's a bit of fun. It's a bit of fun. If you've listened to the show before, you'll know that I like to link a song to the word of the day. Hey, just while I think about it, you know I mentioned Bernie chose Lessons in Love by Level 42. He, and I've also said we've got Chaplain Betty Acko coming up after the 9 o'clock news for Pause for Thought. How about this Pause for Thought from Bernie? Music brings people together. Spot on, my friend. I like that. I'll keep that. I'll use that if you don't mind. Anyway, back to Word of the Day and a song to go with Word of the Day. Blandishments, nice things you say or do to convince someone to do something. How about this? Brenda Lee. This is called Speak to Me Pretty.

0: There you go, blandishments. Today's word of the day. Nice things you say or do to convince someone to do something. I don't know, you can interpret that both ways, don't you? Is it sincere? That's the thing. Is it sincere? Anyway, that's the word or the song to go with today's word of the day. Brenda Lee, Speak to Me Pretty. Last week, I sat in for Brian Davidson for his fantastic Saturday morning show between 10 and midday, because Brian was at Beccles Airfield, where his daughter took part in one of the Colchester and Ipswich Hospital's charity events. It was the extreme... It was the Skydive Day. And congratulations to everyone who took part in both the Skydive Day and the Extreme Abseil, which was just a couple of weeks ago. The Abseil raised over £60,000. And the Skydive over 10,000. Isn't that great? The next big event is the Colour Run. It's not until 12th of September. That'll be in Christchurch Park when the music day has been and gone. It's always a great fun family event. If you'd like to join in, just visit colchesteripswichcharity.org.uk and look for events, or just visit the website to learn more about the amazing work that the charity team does. The money raised from these fundraisers helps to provide things for patients and staff which the NHS can't quite stretch to. Every penny really does make a difference. While I was looking through my mum's vinyl collection during the week to find that Brenda Lee song, Speak to Me Pretty, it's the heat, it's getting to me. While I was looking through my mum's vinyl collection during the week to find a song for Your Mother Should Know, which follows later this morning, I came upon a couple of relics from a bygone era. Now, back in the mid-1970s, there was no social media. I know, it's almost impossible, isn't it, for young people these days to even comprehend. No, there was no social media. Performers had to be inventive when it came to keeping in touch with their fans. Now, did any of you listening today used to get the Melanie magazine or the Jackie magazine? Seems to me that my sister probably got both, because in Mum's record collection are a couple of really flimsy, floppy plastic records made by teenage heartthrob David Cassidy. They look just like a 45, but they play at 33 RPM. Take a listen to this, how times have changed.
1: Hi. Well, hello out there in Melanie magazine land. This is David Cassidy speaking to you from my dressing room. Right here in Hollywood, and as a matter of fact, I'm lunching now between shots on the Partridge Family.

As you're playing this record, it'll probably be only a couple of weeks before I'll be returning to the United Kingdom again for the start of my first concert tour. And, well, I just can't really even tell you how excited I am about it. I've never been so apprehensive about any single performance or a tour before in my life. As a matter of fact, I may have an anxiety attack right now. Actually, you really were so beautiful to me the last time and gave me such an incredible reception. I only hope this next trip can be even better. And by the way, while I'm thinking about it, I really, really have to thank you all so much for giving me such a tremendous send-off at the airport and making my stay on the boat on the Thames so great. You all sang so beautifully on the shore. Got some great sleep at night, I really did. I also want to thank you all for writing. As you can probably guess, I can't answer them all, but I read as many of them as I can, and I answer a few as well. But I do want you to know that I appreciate all your kindness and all your thoughts.

I suppose I've rapped on enough by now, and I really was never much good at talking anyway, you know. I'm a terrific little dancer and a marvelous little piano player. So I'll leave you with a thought for all my Melanie readers and all my fans that will make 1973 the greatest year for all of us. Until then, God bless, be happy, and...

0: bye-bye.
1: So there you go, back in the mid-70s, that is how pop superstars kept in touch with their fans. You'd go out and buy Melanie magazine or Jackie magazine, and inside would be a floppy little record that was your very own, and David Cassidy would talk to you. How about that? Now, David Cassidy's audience might have been mainly teenage girls, but I always liked his music, and lots of it could as easily have been aimed at a mature audience. Like this one from my copy of his 1973 album, Cherish. I am a clown.
2: See the funny little clown. See the puppet on a string. Wind him up, he'll sing. Give him candy and he'll dance. Be certain not to feel that his funny face is real. Step right up and see him, folks. Couldn't you die at all his jokes? Couldn't you cry at all the tricks? He'll come up within a fix. But be certain not to stray.

see what I mean? What a classy song that is. David Cassidy, I Am a Clown. I like that. Yeah. My friend Tim has just messaged to say him and his brother had Shoot magazine. I believe that was a 1970s football mag. I would have got that myself. But fortunately, my sister had Melanie and Jackie. So I've got a couple of David Cassidy messages to his fans. Isn't it extraordinary how times have changed?

As I mentioned, it was while I was flicking through Mum's vinyl collection that I came across those David Cassidy records. Your Mother Should Know is when, just for a bit of fun, rather than choosing a song from our extraordinary vinyl collection here at Hospital Radio Ipswich, I pick a song from Mum's vinyl collection. Last week I played Back Home by the 1970 England World Cup squad to mark the start of the Men's Football World Cup. I bet only a few of you know what the flip side of that song is. It's a song, for whatever reason, I've always liked, and I thought it was a pretty good effort from a group of footballers who included Sir Bobby Charlton, Gordon Banks, Sir Geoff Hurst, and some names you may have forgotten who were in the 1970 England World Cup squad: Everton's Brian Lebone, Chelsea's Peter Osgood, third choice keeper Manchester United's Alex Stepney. Tim, you and Adrian would have read all about them in Shoot magazine. They didn't all get to play, but they did all get to sing on this song. It's the B-side of Back Home. It's called Cinnamon Stick. I love it.

0: Okay, so maybe you have to be of an age to enjoy it, but I always thought that was a really good World Cup song. Well, it wasn't a World Cup song. It was the B-side to Back Home. I like it. I hope you enjoyed it. Just a bit of fun on a Sunday morning. 10 to 9-ish. I can't believe that after all these years, I really did. I discovered a couple of Carpenter songs during the week, which I didn't know. I hadn't heard them before. How did that happen? Shall we have one now? And we'll have the other one in part two of Sunday Breakfast.
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How did that happen? Never heard that song before until earlier in the week. There are people listening to this right now screaming at the radio. What are you talking about? That was beautiful, wasn't it? The Carpenters, I Believe in You. Today brings an end to Armed Forces Week. Across the UK, events have been held to commemorate our armed forces. The majority of celebrations took place on Armed Forces Day, that's yesterday. And Armed Forces Week offers the opportunity for the public and military families to pay tribute to serving military personnel, veterans and cadets. East Suffolk and North Essex NHS Foundation Trust is proud to be a veteran-aware trust. Its Armed Forces and Veterans Group ensures that serving military personnel and veterans are not disadvantaged when referred for treatment and ensures they are heard at every level. For more information about the Armed Forces Community Steering Group, visit armedforces@esneft.nhs.uk. What do you reckon? 50 years ago today, this was number one. The Real Thing, You to Me Are Everything, taking us to the news at 9 o'clock this Sunday.

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3: From the Sky News Centre at 9, England are easily through to the knockout stages of the World Cup, where they'll face the Democratic Republic of Congo in a round of 32. A 2-0 win against Panama was secured by second-half goals from Harry Kane and Jude Bellingham. The midfielder paid tribute to his captain.
4: It's an honour to play with him. For me, he's the best England player of all time. He's the one who showed up more than any England player. And so it's quite easy to play with him, in all honesty. He's at a level at the minute that's just incredible.
3: Meanwhile, Scotland boss Steve Clarke's resigned after 7 years in charge. His decision came after the squad's exit from their first World Cup in nearly 30 years. There's been more back and forth between the US and Iran just a couple of weeks after they reached an agreement to end the four-month-old conflict. Tehran's launched strikes on American military sites in Kuwait and Bahrain in response to Washington-led action. The International Organization for Migration says more than 6 million people could be affected by two major earthquakes in Venezuela. The search for more than 50,000 continues as more international rescue teams arrive. A 34-year-old man's been arrested on suspicion of dangerous driving and attempted murder after a car hit pedestrians on a West London high street yesterday. The vehicle was stopped nearby in Ealing Broadway. A correspondent, Charlotte Leeming, reports on 5 people injured.
5: They haven't suffered life-threatening or life-changing injuries, but you can imagine the shock and how terrified they were in those moments and those chaotic scenes as people rushed to help those that were involved in this when the vehicle went into them.
3: England's cricketers are hoping to take early wickets on the fourth day of the final test against New Zealand. The tourists resume on 120 for 3 in their second innings, meaning they lead by 204 runs at Trent Bridge. And we're looking at a much cooler morning following record-breaking hot temperatures this week. A red alert heat wave saw schools have to close and increased pressure on hospitals. That's the latest. I'm Bev Rimmer.
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6: This is a big party, man.
0: Sorry, there's a bit of an incident going on in the corridor. I'll just go and sort it. Keep it down out there, please.

0: There you go, The Beatles' Fool on the Hill. And before that, one of BB's favourites, Marvin Gaye, What's Going On? Chaplain Betty Echo is with me in the studio this morning. Good morning, BB.
1: Good morning, Rick, and good morning to all our listeners.
0: I don't know how you do it. You just always look so cool on a hot day.
1: I try.
0: He's probably got a really cool... I'm colourblind. Is that green or is that grey?
1: Yeah, green.
0: He's wearing a nice green linen shirt. He's looking as cool as a cucumber. If he comes in the ward today, go stand near.

0: music records, as well as soundtracks for James Bond films, Pink Panther films, and the musical Oliver.
1: That is amazing. How much did he say?
0: 23,000.
1: Wow.
0: One imagines back in the 60s it wasn't purchased for anything like that. It was what a lovely thing to have. You know, you think Fool on the Hill, you think that flute solo. It's just, it's gorgeous. While I think, we have a wonderful new show on Tuesday evening, the Dr. NJ Feelgood Show, Nana Jane. And that came into my head because she is a flautist herself. She's only done a handful of shows, but really well prepared. We're really well presented. Tuesday nights, 8 till 9. Tune if you can to the Dr. NJ Feelgood Show. We're here for Pause for Thought, BB. Mm-hmm. But can we talk about the football first? Is that okay?
1: Yes.
0: I don't know if this is a spoiler alert. Are you aware of Ghana's progress so far?
1: Yes, I am. I was trying to watch it yesterday, but I just kept nodding off and I knew I had to be here. In fact, I was watching it off the BBC Live stuff and in the hospital because I slept overnight. And I just kept nodding.
0: For those of you that don't know, BB is of Ghanaian descent.
1: Yes, I am.
0: So I've been watching Ghana. Like you, I tried to watch the England match last night against Panama. It was 0-0 at halftime when I thought I've had enough. I'm getting up early. So I glanced at my phone this morning just to double check the scores. So three of the four chaplains in the hospital at Ipswich still got teams in. So I met with the new head of chaplaincy, James, during the week, an Englishman. You're from Ghana. Your next match against Colombia. I don't think you're going to see this one either, BB. 4th of July, 2:30 in the morning. I'm sorry about that.
1: No.
0: You'll have to record it and watch it at 7 o'clock so nobody tells you the result. England are through against Democratic Republic of Congo 1st of July. And Touch from South Africa, I believe. They play today. It's the first of the last round of 32 games against Canada, to whom I have a certain allegiance because my daughter lives there.
1: Oh, and the Vuvuzelas will be going off.
0: Oh, yes, of course. Yeah, I forgot that. What a tournament that was.
1: Yeah.
0: What a noise that was.
1: Indeed.
0: I don't know if that was the same year that everybody from Iceland frightened the life out of the English players with that whoa chant that they were doing from the stands. I don't know if that was the same year. South Africa, Canada tonight, 8 p.m. Nothing at all to do with Pause for Thought, but I just wanted to know. I'm following Ghana, wishing them well.
1: Thank you, Rick.
0: Shall we tell the listener what Pause for Thought's all about?
1: Yes, please.
0: Okay, well, the chaplains are employed by the hospital to provide pastoral, spiritual and religious care for patients, relatives, carers, visitors, staff, volunteers, everybody in the hospital, really. Not just here for the patients. Important, that, isn't it, that everyone knows
1: definitely.
0: They're here to listen and to offer compassionate and confidential support to people of all faiths and beliefs, as well as those who do not identify with any particular faith or belief system. The chapel is at the north end of the hospital, just beyond the Kitchen Works restaurant. And if you would like to speak to the chaplains, speak to the ward staff, probably the easiest way of getting them to you.
1: Yes, sir.
0: Can I hand the microphone to you, my friend?
1: Thank you, Rick. Thank you. And a good morning again to all our Ipswich Hospital radio listeners. Now, as we step into this Sunday together, let's pause and take a gentle breath. Wherever you are in the hospital today, whether resting, visiting or caring, this moment is yours. Across the UK, we're experiencing an extraordinary spell of hot weather, you would have noticed, with temperatures reaching unusually high levels for June, and many people feeling the effects of the heat. As the sun shines brightly outside and the air feels heavier than usual, it serves as a reminder of both the power of nature and the importance of caring for ourselves and one another. Life, in its quiet and ordinary ways, often reminds us of fortitude, the mental and emotional strength to face challenges as they come. Now, think of a tree standing steadfast through

changing seasons, enduring strong winds, heavy rain, and now the intensity of summer heat. Its roots stretch deep into the earth. It bends but does not break. We too have inner roots, our strength, kindness, and courage that supports us even when circumstances feel demanding or uncomfortable. During days like these, healing and hope are not always found in grand gestures. Sometimes they are simply a cool drink, lolly, or any other cool beverage offered to someone in need. A check-in with a neighbor or a colleague, a reassuring smile, a hand held, or a kind word shared. Each act of care helps create a sense of comfort and connection, reminding us that none of us journeys alone. So today, wherever life finds you, remember that your presence matters. You inspire courage in others simply by being yourself, and resilience in the face of challenge remains one of humanity's quietest yet most profound strengths. Let's take a moment to appreciate the beauty in ordinary moments. The welcome shade of a tree, the gentle breeze through an open window, the laughter between loved ones, or the steady rhythm of your own breath. The warmth outside may be intense, but it also reminds us to slow down, to be mindful, and to extend compassion to those around us. Many people feel hot weather tiring or difficult, and small acts of consideration may make a real difference. A simple gesture of kindness may bring comfort far greater than we realize. So as we move through this day, we carry a simple truth with us. Hope grows even in unexpected places, and kindness has a way of returning to those who give it freely. Celebrate small victories, offer a word of encouragement to someone nearby, and most importantly, allow yourself grace and patience. Life does not demand perfection, only presence. Wishing all of you a Sunday filled with gentle strength, refreshing moments of peace, small joys, and the quiet knowledge that each day is a new opportunity to make a difference, even in the smallest ways. So let's carry that thought with us and share it with the world, one kind moment at a time. And as the summer sun shines brightly beyond our windows, and we carry these thoughts of hope and gentle strength into the day ahead, here's a song that reminds us that brighter moments can always be found even after life's most challenging seasons.

0: For 3.5 years, I have said that the Chaplains always bring great music to the studio. What about that one, BB? Isn't that beautiful?
1: It grows on you. Amazing, amazing.
0: If you've not heard that before, you'll know the original. Of course, you'll know the original. Here Comes the Sun, the Beatles, written and sung by George Harrison. But that is a recording from Nina Simone, the title track, actually, to an album she released in 1971. It was just
1: really
0: gorgeous. Yeah. A good song is always a good song, isn't it?
1: Wow.
0: Timeless. Timeless. So thank you for that, and thank you for a lovely pause for thought. You know, those small kindnesses that not only make the receiver feel good, that make the giver feel good as well.
1: Yeah.
0: We are, my wife and I are passionate about wildlife, and we have some pigeons in the garden. They're a little bit pesky sometimes because they do make a little bit of a mess, but I clean it up every day. But they're birds. They're in our garden. You know, we are custodians of the garden, and everything is welcome. Mm-hmm. And they've really been struggling in the heat, so we feed them. And I've been putting a bowl of cold water near where I put some food on the ground for the pigeons recently. And I watched a pigeon yesterday when it was just scorching, wasn't it? Hopped onto the edge of this dish and took the longest drink. And pigeons don't scoop. They're our only garden bird that can actually suck the water in.
1: Oh.
0: And he had the longest of drink, shook his feathers and walked off. And just making that little difference just makes you feel so good.
1: Oh, how amazing.
0: Yeah. Beautiful.
1: You should have snapped that. That moment.
0: Yeah.
1: Oh.
0: Yeah.
1: To remain there.
0: Yeah.
1: Wow.
0: They are becoming a little over-affectionate. I actually sat in a downstairs room last week with the doors open, and this white pigeon walked towards me, hopped up onto the step, hopped into the room, turned around and went out. and later in the week, my wife was sitting outside on the paving, and I was sitting indoors watching the TV, and she phoned me and she said, "Look to your left." And this pigeon, again, had walked towards the doors, hopped up onto the step, walked onto the carpet, flew up onto our windowsill on the inside, and then flew out of the window. So I think we need to back off on the on the bed and breakfast and arrangement here. But you're right, doesn't it make you feel good?
1: Yeah.
0: The folks in hospital right now must be struggling.
1: Yeah, yeah, yeah. Some wards have air conditioning, others none.
0: So. And for the staff, and we know how good the staff are, but when you get hot and flustered, it affects your temperament, doesn't it?
1: Yeah.
0: You know, you can't say that it doesn't, so...
1: But one good thing is, at certain times in the day, there's lollies going round.
0: Is that right?
1: Yeah.
0: I didn't know that. Oh, nobody says no to that. Oh, that's lovely.
1: Yeah.
0: What a simple little kindness.
1: Everybody gets a lolly.
0: On which subject? Let me just play this. I might have played you this before. I've had this sitting around thinking, shall I play it today? This is our local ice cream van. And I love that it's the match of the day theme.
1: Brilliant.
0: Stop me and buy one every time, mate. I just think it's... It used to be Green Sleeves when I was a kid, and this guy has recorded the Match of the Day theme tune, which during the World Cup season, I think he's going to do all right, isn't he?
1: Brilliant. I love it.
0: BB, it's always a delight to have you here. Thank you so much for being here today.
1: And keep cool.
0: Yeah, you too. All right, we'll see you soon.
1: See you. Cheers.

0: a second of those Carpenters songs that I'm sure I'd not heard until this week. I Need to Be in Love. Isn't that gorgeous? Thanks as always for Chaplain Betty Acko and his colleagues for joining us for Pause for Thought on a Sunday morning. I spend 20 minutes with those people and I feel all the better for it. Wonderful people. If you see BB today, you can't miss him. He's the coolest looking guy in the hospital. He'll be coming around the wards. Just call him over and say hello. Because it's a hot one again. It's a hot one again. High today of 26, dry. What are you? Are you a Fahrenheit or a Celsius person? Or maybe a centigrade person? I was a Fahrenheit and centigrade sort of guy when I grew up. It's the only thing I remember from O-level physics, 5 years of it, is how to convert centigrade to Fahrenheit. It's times 9 over 5 plus 32. And if you do it the other way, it's minus 32 times 5 over 9. I remember it. Got me nowhere whatsoever.
1: 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That's the Monday Music Mix, Monday evenings at 8, with me, Stephen Foster, here on Hospital Radio Ipswich. I do hope you can join me.
0: And just in case that isn't enough of Foz for you, he's here Monday to Friday, 9 till 10 in the morning, with his fabulous album tracking show. Shall we play some more requests? Yes, let's, shall we? You meet some wonderful people when you chat to patients on the wards, and you know, Hospital Radio Ipswich, we really are very privileged to be able to do it. I met a lady yesterday who, had her family not turned up while I was there, I would happily have spent the rest of the morning chatting with her. Hello, Jan and family. She was in a side ward, and I tapped on the door and I said, "You look bored, can I speak with you?" And we started to talk about music. It's a great conversation starter. Jan hasn't just met Robert Plant and Jerry Rafferty. Through a shared interest in education, they've become friends, and she asked me if I'd choose something by both. Well, there's lots to choose from there, Jan, and I do hope you're happy with the songs that I've chosen. It's always nice to play some vinyl, so coming up on vinyl, Robert Plant, Big Log. But first, Jerry Rafferty, Night Owl.

love, love, love, love, love that. Robert Plant, Big Log. Which I think is slang for a trucker's logbook, which records distance, hours and miles. Great choices. From Jan, play me something by Jerry Rafferty and Robert Plant, she said. Absolutely delighted to do it, and I hope you enjoyed it, Jan. I wish you well. It's time for Nature Watch, if that's okay with you. Nature Watch, when I talk about things my wife and I have seen during the week, things you might like to know about. Sometimes I get on my soapbox and talk about things you might need to know about. That's it. The days are officially getting shorter now. It was the summer solstice last weekend, the day with the most hours of daylight. Doesn't mean, of course, it's getting any cooler. What an extraordinary week of weather we've had. Makes you wonder how the wild animals cope, doesn't it? As I said earlier to BB, if you can, do leave out fresh, clean bowls of water for the birds, the mammals, the insects that visit your garden. I've dotted a few small bowls of water around the garden, and I enjoy watching the birds, house sparrows especially, drink from them. Meteorologically, we're already nearly a month into summer, the summer months being June, July and August. But astronomically, the solstice remains the beginning of summer. If you've ever noticed and wondered why the date of the solstice changed, because it does, it's like dropping the 29th of February into the calendar every 4 years. The solstice always occurs between June the 20th and June the 22nd. And during a leap year, it generally falls on the 20th. The exact date shifts slightly each year because the calendar year doesn't perfectly match the time it takes for the Earth to orbit the Sun. The Earth takes nearly a quarter of a day longer to complete its orbit each year than our calendar accounts for, so that's why we add a leap day every 4 years to keep our calendar aligned with Earth's orbit. Did you know that? Don't ask me to explain when Easter falls each year, because I still don't really get that one. The amount of daylight varies because the Earth's axis is tilted, and for half the year, the northern hemisphere tilts towards the sun, for the other half, away from the sun. There you go, so now you know. We had a chiff-chaff visit our garden this year. You'll hear them in woodland and scrub and parks. I'm pretty sure they actually sing chaff-chiff. They start with a chaff rather than a chiff, but there we are, they're chiff-chaffs. And we hear them most every time we go for a walk from spring through to the end of the summer. But we've only once had one in our garden before, so that's been something of a treat. It's a sweet little warbler, and while some stay in the UK over winter, most head back to Africa. We've had blackcaps too, a beautiful visitor with the loveliest, loveliest of songs. Again, many of them stay in the UK during the winter. But the fact that we've had those birds in our garden is more evidence, we hope, that the old trees and the new trees in our garden look inviting to all manner of birds as they fly over, when so many people nearby are removing trees and big shrubs and bushes from their gardens. We were sad to notice this week that a tree in our neighbour's garden appears to have died because of the present drought and has just dried up. I don't like to look forward to winter when we're only really just into the summer. That's, if you don't mind looking forward to November, December, that's the best time to plant a tree. So you've several months between now and then to think which sort and where you'll put it. Plant them that time of the year and their roots will bed in nicely before the tops start to grow in the spring. Stake them, keep them watered in their first few years, and see what they encourage into your garden. Have you heard the saying? Might be a proverb, I think its exact origin isn't clear, but it's along the lines of, blessed is he who plants trees under whose shade he will never sit. Well, never mind us sitting under the tree, think about the birds sitting in the tree. We regularly see birds sitting in trees which we planted 4 or 5 years ago, and that makes us feel good.

Harry Styles, Dance No More. I like him. I like his music. What a success story he's become. As if 12 nights at Wembley Stadium isn't enough, he's performing 30 nights at the legendary Madison Square Gardens in New York later in the year. Hope he's drinking lots of water. Well, that's nearly the end of the show. We'll squeeze one more in between now and 10 o'clock. But just before then, can I just mention something to you? It's really important if you've not heard about it before. MyChart. 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Or around the hospital, if you're walking around, you'll see banners advertising the app. Just point your camera at the QR code to make it even easier to download. But there you go, access to your own records. I know people that use it, and it works very well. Coming up after the news, Tim Ward takes us on a tour of our music library. Thank you for listening. Hope you've enjoyed the show. Special thanks to Bernie, Paul and Jan for helping to choose some of today's music. Taking us to the news. Number one in the UK singles chart, Taylor Swift.

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3: From the Sky News Centre at 10, Jude Bellingham's called Harry Kane England's greatest ever player. The pair scored a goal each as their nation beat Panama 2-0 to top World Cup Group L and progressed to the last 32. Captain Kane repaid the compliment to his teammate.
4: Jude's a fantastic player, world-class player. It's a privilege to play with him and obviously have him in our team. And look, if we want to go far, we need all the big players playing well. And it's good to see Jude at his highest level.
3: Thomas Tuchel's side face the Democratic Republic of Congo in Atlanta next. Meanwhile, Scotland's looking for a new boss. Steve Clarke stood down following their elimination from the World Cup. More than 50,000 people remain missing in Venezuela following two major earthquakes. The UN's lead migration agency is predicting 6 million people will be affected. A senior government minister insists the public doesn't want a general election as we wait for a new prime minister to step in. Makerfield MP Andy Burnham could replace Keir Starmer within weeks. Here's Housing Minister Steve Reid.
5: The public expect us to focus on delivering the change we were elected to deliver less than 2 years ago. The public do not want a general election. And that's not just my instinct. You can look at the polls that tell us the vast majority do not. They wanted to get on with the job.
3: A police officer who had her nose broken in an assault at Manchester Airport says she's never been more frightened doing her job. PC Lydia Ward was attacked by Mohamed Fahir Amaz in 2024. He's been jailed for 3.5 years. Britain's elite rapid reaction force will be equipped with high-speed boats and drones. Defence Secretary Dan Jarvis is trying to prioritise getting kit to troops on the front line. And in more sports news, George Russell could throw himself back into the Formula One title fight later as he gets a head start in the Austrian Grand Prix. The Mercedes driver, who's third in the standings, starts from pole ahead of Ferrari's Charles Leclerc. That's the latest from the Sky News Centre. I'm Bev Rimmer.

this is Tim Ward on Hospital Radio Ipswich with another edition of The Library, the programme where I go scurrying around in the dark and dingy corners of our very own record filing system called The Library, and absolutely packed from floor to ceiling with CDs, records and tapes of all sorts of different shapes and sizes and styles. And in each edition of The Library, I feature one particular style. And on this edition, music for the younger listener.

0: Well, please don't be put off by the fact that I'm going to be playing children's music for the next 50-odd minutes, because you're going to know each and every one of our contributors, I'm sure. Dating back to the 1950s there, Mandy Miller, and the story, the original story of Nelly the Elephant. Well, the original musical version, I suppose. And I'm going to mix and match all the best between now and the end of this little look at our library. And there'll be some stories, there'll be some tongue-in-cheek recordings, and there'll be some real old favourites. So when I say it's for our younger listener, I mean all of us. You know, young at heart, that's all you've got to be. Young at heart, and you'll enjoy the library tonight. I'll guarantee it. Okay. From Mandy Miller to a story. And I'll apologise in advance. Well, should I have to? Maybe I won't. I'm going to be playing vinyl a lot in the programme tonight, and hear from a really crackly recording is a story of Thomas and the Express.
1: Sometimes Gordon and Henry slept in James's shed, and sometimes they talked of nothing but bootlaces. James tried to talk about engines who got shut up in tunnels and stuck on hills, but they wouldn't listen and went on talking and laughing. Gordon would say,
2: "You talk too much, little James. Now, a fine, strong engine like me is something to talk about. I'm the only engine who can pull the express. When I'm not there, they need two engines. Think of that. I've pulled expresses for years and years and never once lost my way. I seem to know the right line by instinct."
1: Now, every wise engine knows, of course, that it's the signalman who works the points to make engines run on the right lines. But Gordon was so proud that he'd forgotten. One morning he said,
2: "Wake up, James. It's nearly time for the express. What are you doing? Odd jobs? Oh, well, we all have to begin somewhere, don't we? Now run along and get my coaches, and don't be late now."
1: James brought Gordon's coaches to the station, and Gordon backed onto the train. He was showing off like anything.
2: "Make way there. Make way."
1: The fat controller was on the train with other important people. The guard blew his whistle. And Gordon started.
2: "Look at me now. Look at me now. Goodbye, little James. See you tomorrow. Look at me now."
1: And the coaches glided after him out of the station. James watched the train disappear around the curve. "Oh dear, I wish I could pull the express." And then he went back to work. He brought some more coaches to the platform and was just being uncoupled when he heard a mournful, quiet... And there was Gordon trying to sidle into the station without being noticed. "Hello, Gordon. Is it tomorrow already, then?" Gordon didn't answer. He just let off steam feebly. "Well, did you lose your way, Gordon?"
2: "No, I didn't. It was lost for me. I was switched off the main line onto the loop, and I had to go all around and back again."
1: "Perhaps it was instinct.

0: will pull it for us. Hmm? James?
1: Oh, yes, sir. I'll try. So James was coupled on, and everyone got in again.
0: Do your best, James.
1: I will, sir. And off went James. Stations and bridges flashed by. The passengers leaned out of the windows and cheered, and soon they reached the terminus. Everyone said, "Thank you, James.
0: Thank you, James.
1: Thank you, James. Thank you, James." And the fat controller said,
0: "Well done, James. Would you like to pull the express sometimes?"
1: "Oh, yes, please." Next day, when James came by, Gordon was pushing trucks in the yard.
0: "Oh, hello, James. I like a bit of quiet work for a change, you know. I'm teaching these trucks manners. We'll show 'em."
1: And he gave his trucks a bump, and they went, "Oh, oh, oh, oh, oh, oh, oh, oh, oh, oh, oh, oh, oh, oh, oh, oh, oh, oh, oh, oh, oh, oh, oh, oh, oh, oh, oh, oh, oh, oh, oh, oh, oh, oh, oh, oh, oh, oh, oh, oh, oh, oh, oh, oh, oh, oh, oh, oh, oh, oh, oh, oh, oh, oh, oh, oh, oh, oh, oh, oh, oh, oh, oh, oh, oh, oh, oh, oh, oh, oh, oh, oh, oh, oh, oh, oh, oh, oh, oh, oh, oh, oh, oh, oh, oh, oh, oh, oh, oh, oh, oh, oh, oh, oh, oh, oh, oh, oh, oh, oh, oh, oh, oh, oh, oh, oh, oh, oh, oh, oh, oh, oh, oh, oh, oh, oh, oh, oh, oh, oh, oh, oh, oh, oh, oh, oh, oh, oh, oh,

0: programme was Animal Magic. It was presented by Johnny Morris. And it was the great Johnny Morris who told us the story of Thomas and the Express and the trucks that go, ooh, ooh, ooh. Oh, the great Reverend Audrey's books, of course, brought to life in so many different styles over the years. Now, of course, it's Ringo Starr telling them on videos and DVD, but in those days it was a crackling old recording. And the original Thomas pictures on the cover of the LP sleeve to boot. You're listening to The Library. This is Tim Ward. It's Hospital Radio Ipswich. An hour's look at a different section of the library in each edition, and in this one, unashamedly turning the clock back to when we were, yeah, very young. What should we do now? I know, this doesn't require the clock to be turned back quite so far. Keith Michelle. This probably only dates back to the 1980s, actually.
1: The bravest animals in the land are Captain Beaky and his band. That's Timid Toad, Reckless Rat, Artful Owl and Fatty Bat. March the woodland singing songs that tell how they have righted wrongs.

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Said Artful Owl, we'll lie in wait, and one of us will be the bait. Said Captain Beaky, have no fear, for I alone will volunteer. No, make it me, said Reckless Rat. I'll stand there in my reckless hat. 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Oh, a good idea, said Timid Toad. We'll hide along.

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He's speaking. It's all in code, said Reckless Rat. Said Owl, I'll just decipher that. A dash, a dot, too short, too long. I rather hope he's got it wrong. It reads, can clearly see the road. Hissing Sid has captured Toad. Quick, man, said Beaky, no delay. You mustn't let him get away. And leaping off, said, follow me, and ran headfirst into a tree. Dot, dot, dot, squeak, batty, bat, said Beaky, quick, decipher that, said Reckless Rat. Perhaps we're gaining. No, said Owl, he says it's raining.

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Was he inside? Said reckless rat, I'll get a pole and stop him going down his hole. Then into sight the snake came hopping right past his hole, no sign of stopping. Said reckless rat, that's rather funny, there's something jumping in his tummy. Said Captain Beaky, well, I'm blurred, hissing, sinner, swallowed, toad. And as

0: At last they found him, tired and dizzy, and pulled out Toad, who said, "Where is he? For left alone, I felt quite sick, and hopped into a hollow stick." Said Owl, "A clever step to take, you jumped into that slippery snake."
1: "That was brave of Toad," said Rat.
2: "That's just my sort of plan," said Bat.

0: Wonderful. Keith Michelle with Captain Beaky and his band. Harry Seacombe, Peter Sellers, Twiggy, they all joined him on the album, and it was a huge hit.
1: Hey, wait for me.
0: I bet you all groaned when I said this edition of the programme is featuring children's music, and now look at you. You are singing along with each and every one.

0: Oh, that is so short. 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I could do it with that two or three times.
1: I know a fat old policeman, he's always on our street. A fat and jolly red-faced man, he really is a treat. He's too kind for a policeman,

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He said, I must arrest you, he didn't know what for. And then he started laughing until he

0: friend and give him half a crown. His eyes will beam and sparkle, he'll gurgle with delight, and then you'll start him laughing with all his blessed
1: Oh, not again, here he goes. Oh.

I remember listening to that on Saturday mornings on Ed Stewart's Junior Choice. You'll probably go back to the light programme, won't you? Well, I'm sorry, do I do you a disservice? What do you mean? You rather listened and watched Grange Hill? I understand from my two sons it's still going, but not with this theme music.

compare the original music to Grange Hill, which the BBC made into a big hit in, what, I suppose the early 1980s? Maybe the late 70s. But then there was always the world of Walt Disney.

the Woody Woodpecker show. I didn't really think I'd end up spending an hour on hospital radio Ipswich playing this sort of stuff, but it really is dusting down the cobwebs of some fantastic memories. And I hope at least some of these were either previous favourites of yours, or you can remember some of the laughs that you had watching Woody Woodpecker and all his mates from the world of Disney. We'll try and squeeze some more Disney ones in, and maybe some more stories as well. Let's do another theme tune now, because the BBC did have some wonderful children's programmes, of course, marketed, branded, if you like, Watch With Mother, until it was deemed that Watch With Mother was inappropriate in these modern enlightened times. Here's one of the stalwart themes from one of the stalwart programmes of the Watch With Mother era, and apologies once again for the poor recording, but this is well worth a spin.

lovely. They didn't come any better than that, did they? There was Trumpton, there was Camberwick Green. There was also, was it Treddles Wharf? There were some absolute treasures. And I'm trying now to think of the people that were behind those series of programmes. Was it, I think Freddie Phillips was behind the music anyway. That was Trumpton, of course, well identified. Trumpton, of course, and the Fire Brigade. Pew, Pew, Barney McGrew, Cuthbert, Dibble and Grubb. All of which had nothing to do with this.

There's hundreds of them. Scooby-Doo, of course. Scooby, Scooby-Doo, where are you? I'm not very good at doing the impressions. And then after that, just a quick burst of the music from The Magic Roundabout. And The Magic Roundabout always came on at the end of the television programmes for children at about, I think, 20 to 6. And then the news came on at 5:45. And that was, of course, for everyone aged under 8, the time to turn away from the television. In fact, try and turn it off before Mum and Dad said, oh, no, let's have a look at the news. But The Magic Roundabout was there, wasn't it? That really does date some of us. And do they bring that one back? I don't think they do, do they? I don't think I see that on television these days, but there must be recordings of it somewhere. Well, let's have a break from some of these theme tunes. I may return to them later, just to let you reminisce a little bit longer. In our library, we do have some wonderful LPs that commemorate some of the big films over the years, adult as well as children. And they obviously, like they do now, they bring out the recorded version to cash in on the success of the film. Here, Lionel Jeffries narrates the story of the Railway Children, which is accompanied by some excerpts from the film itself. An enchanting film, brought to life so well on this LP.

0: They were not the railway children to begin with. I don't suppose they ever thought about railways except as a means of getting to the zoo or the theatre. They were just ordinary suburban children who lived with father and mother in an ordinary red brick villa in London. The year 1900. There were three of them. Roberta, the eldest, they called her Bobby. Phyllis, who meant well, and Peter, who wanted to be an engineer. Here's Roberta.
1: We all think that we ought to have been very happy, and we were, but we did not know how happy, till the pretty life at Edgecombe Villa was over and done with, and we had to live a very different life indeed. The dreadful change came quite suddenly.
2: I hate doing a job like this, especially at Christmas.
3: Yeah.
4: Who on earth's that? An Englishman's house is his castle, but I do wish they'd build them with moats and drawbridges, eh? Come in. Yes?
5: Please, sir, there are two gentlemen wish to see you. I showed them into the study, sir. I hope that was all right.
4: Excuse me.
0: So Father went downstairs to see the two men and find out what they wanted.
4: Well?
6: Why is Daddy shouting?
7: I don't know, dear.
8: Come in.
7: Yes, Ruth?
8: What is it?
5: Please, ma'am, the master wants you to just step into the study.
0: Father was taken away by the two men, and only Mother knew why. The children promised not to ask any questions and to be good.
6: We used to say life was so dull. Nothing ever happened like in books. Now something has happened.
1: Yes, it has. And it's made Mother unhappy. Everything's horrid. Just horrid.
7: We're going to have to play at being poor for a while. We're moving to a darling little house in the country, up in Yorkshire.
6: What?
7: I know you'll love it. No, second. Thank you.
9: First class quality to me.
7: Are we on the right train for Yorkshire?
6: Yes.
0: So Mother and the three children went by train from King's Cross, London, to Yorkshire, to a tiny station called Oakworth. A very ugly old man with a horse and cart showed them the way to a house called Three Chimneys. He rode on his cart, but Mother and the children had to walk, carrying their cases. They found the house in darkness, and Phyllis was very frightened.
10: What's that? It's only the rats.
6: Ow! Rats. Wish we hadn't come.
7: Don't you worry, darlings. I saw a paraffin lamp on the table. We'll soon have some light.
8: Oh, those poor little mice. They were so frightened. I don't believe they were rats at all.
7: You often said you wanted something to happen. Well, now it has. Quite exciting, isn't it?
8: I told Mrs. Viney to get some meat and bread and have some supper ready. I wonder where. Oh, I suppose she's laid it in the dining room. Come along, darlings. Up here. Let's go and see.
7: Oh, that beastly woman. She's taken the money and not left us any food.
6: Are we going to have any supper tonight? I'm starving.
0: Next morning, they found Mrs. Viney's food, including a huge, lovely apple pie. So she wasn't a horrid woman after all. The children went off to play and ran down the hill to a fence overlooking the railway.
11: The Railway Children, narrated by Lionel Jeffries. And after hearing that, don't tell me you're not going to go home and get out that old video and watch it all through again, eh? Oh, they're the sort of films. Do they make them like that anymore? A rhetorical question, I'm sure. Well, we're just over the halfway mark of this edition of the library, and I'm just Well, I'm just in the little corner that's marked children's records, and there's some absolute gems there. And I've said two or three times already that I must apologise for the quality of the recordings. What is it about some of these vinyl records that choose to be even more scratched and damaged than the rest? But in a funny sort of way, it rather adds to the effect. On to the common we go. Let's pick up that litter and look who's coming over the hill. The Wombles.

0: strange little furry creatures that talk and collect litter. They were known as the Wombles, and small little creatures that can talk introduces a whole new concept into this edition of the library.
1: If I could talk to the animals, just imagine it, chatting with a chimp and chimpanzee. Imagine talking to a tiger, chatting with a cheetah. What a neat achievement it would be. If we could talk to the animals, learn their languages, maybe take an animal degree. I'd study elephant and eagle, buffalo and beagle, alligator, guinea pig and flea. I would converse in polar bear and python, and I would curse in fluent kangaroo. If people ask me, can you speak rhinoceros? I'd say, of course, can't you? If I conferred with our furry friends, man to animal, think of the amazing repartee. If I could walk with the animals, talk with the animals, grunt and squeak and squawk with the animals, and they could talk to me. If I consulted with quadrupeds, think what fun we'd have asking over crocodiles for tea. Or maybe lunch with two or three lions, walruses and sea lions. What a lovely place the world would be. If I spoke slang to orangutans, the advantages any fool on earth can plainly see. Discussing Eastern art and dramas with intellectual llamas, that's a big step forward, you'll agree. I'd learn to speak in antelope and turtle. My Pekingese would be extremely good. If I were asked to sing in hippopotamus, I'd say, why not, Amos? And would. If I could parley with pachyderms, it's a fairy tale worthy of Hans Andersen or Grimm. A man who walks with the animals, talks with the animals, grunts and squeaks and squawks with the animals. This is the most exciting thing that ever happened to me. I can't wait to start. It's incredible. Impossible. But it's true. A man can talk to the animals. It's a miracle. In a year from now, I guarantee, I'll be the marvel of the mammals, playing chess with camels. No more just a boring old MD. I'll study every living creature's language, so I could speak to all of them on sight. If friends said, can he talk in crab or pelican? You'd say like helicon, and you'd be right. And if you just stop and think of it, there's no doubt of it, I would win a place in history. If I could walk with the animals, talk

0: It must be 25, 30 years since I've heard that. Dr. Doolittle talking to the animals from the film Dr. Doolittle. And talking of big blockbuster films that we all went to the cinema to see in the 1960s, here's one, and you're going to ask me... I'm not going to be allowed to just play this excerpt from the film, because you're going to want to hear the theme music from it as well. It was produced by Albert Broccoli, of course, the man behind all the James Bond films. Here he took a break from the espionage and the high-tech world of 007 to produce a musical with Dick Van Dyke and Julie Andrews singing All About a Car. Yeah, all right, we'll do the theme music in just a moment. For now, though... I think this was my favourite.
1: Toots sweet sound like what they are.

often these things go in a full circle, don't they? We were listening to Lionel Jeffries earlier narrating the story of the Railway Children. He, of course, starred in Chitty Chitty Bang Bang alongside an awful lot of other people. And Truly Scumptious was the name of Potts' girlfriend. Who was Potts? Well, he was the inventor who made the Chitty Chitty Bang Bang. And I haven't forgotten, you want the theme music, don't you? We'll have that. Let's have another little skim through some great theme tunes, shall we?

I tell you what, this has to be the most enjoyable hour behind the microphone that I've had for months. First of all, the original Flintstones theme, which came from the old Flintstones television programme back in the 1960s and the 70s, Hanna-Barbera production. Then we moved on to the musical version of the theme from Chitty Chitty Bang Bang. And then if you really do insist that I've played that once already, then it was the second time for the Top Cat theme.

A recording from the early 1960s that then featured frequently in Junior Choice on the Light programme and then on Radios 1 and 2. That was The Seekers, of course, and Morning Town Ride. And I think in the context of this programme, we're almost coming bang up to date with this next one. It is the theme tune recorded by Ken Barry. From Postman Pat. And it reminded me of an exhibition I went to in, I think it's something like the Toy and Childhood Museum, which is somewhere like Bethnal Green in East London. And I took my sons to this exhibition not very long ago, actually. I mean, they're now aged 14 and 12 and would be distinctly embarrassed at the thought of going to such an exhibition now. But 3 or 4 years ago, I managed to get them there. And it was meant to be a history of children's toys and pastimes. And there was this huge display on Postman Pat. And one of the things you could do, you could go up to this display model and press a different coloured flag and hear the Postman Pat theme in different languages. So if you pressed the Japanese flag, then you had Postman Pat sung in Japanese. It's quite simple. So let's pretend now that we're pressing the Union Flag button and have the English version. Off to Greendale we go.

0: It is with some genuine sadness that I have to report I've only got time for one more in this edition of The Library, looking at children's music, children's recordings over the years. That, of course, Postman Pat, Ken Barry. And, well, I could almost do another edition of this programme and feature all the ones I intended to squeeze in but have had to leave out. But, oh, last one on the turntable. It's the story of my brother.
1: Phew, there's something funny around here. What is it? Oh, it's you. Come here and sit down. You're going to have the truth told about you and put on record. Here, please do not sit too close to me. I've just had my breakfast. Thank you. Who put salt in the sugar bowl? Who put fireworks in the coal? Who put a real-life toad in the hole? My brother. Who put jam in mother's shoe? Who made veal caterpillar stew? Who locked granddad in the loo? My brother. My brother said it wasn't he who put shampoo in grandma's tea. My brother said that it was me. My brother's rotten. Who squeezed toothpaste round the hall? Who put soot in the baby's ball? Who drew things on the garden wall? My brother. You ought to see what he drew. Oh, what a surprise. Nobody knew what it was really, but everybody had a jolly good idea. And he wrote slogans. Down with young mothers, that was one. Because he don't think my mum knows how to bring us up right. I don't think so either. You know, every night when we're wide awake, she makes us go to bed. And then in the morning when we're fast asleep, she makes us get up. Whose pet mouse made Auntie shriek? Who ate glue and couldn't speak? What clever dick was sick for a week? My brother. Who keeps maggots in a tin? Plays the twist on his violin. Who's been getting at the gin? My brother. He looks just like a chimney sweep.

0: don't know what he's dreaming about, do you? 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Who lets me shoot his gun if I like? Who says I'm best at football, Ludo, snakes and ladders, hide and seek, chasing each other up and down the garden, pinching little girls up the high street? Well, he's got to say I'm best because I'm bigger than he is, and if he don't say I'm best at everything, I'll bash him. Ha-ha! My lovely, lovely brother. Come on, mate, let's get out of here before you fall down the hole in the middle. Come on, give us your hand.
1: Oh, that dates it, doesn't it? Yeah. Let's get out of here before you fall down the hole in the middle. Vinyl Records, their very best. I do hope you've enjoyed the selection. I tell you what, it's brought a smile to my face and I've thoroughly enjoyed presenting it. Join me, please, for another edition, another time of The Library. But for now, from me, Tim Ward, goodbye now.

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3: From the Sky News Centre at 11, Steve Clarke says it's been an honour to have been Scotland manager as he resigns after 7 years in the job. It comes as the side's eliminated from the World Cup at the group stages. Clarke only signed a new four-year contract a month ago. Ex-Scotland international Stephen O'Donnell says he's disappointed.
4: I'm sad that he's resigned because he has been successful, but I also accept that a lot of the fans were grumbling about the maybe style of play, certain selections, but I think to compete and be competitive is where we need to be.
3: Meanwhile, England march on to the last 32 after a 2-0 win over Panama. They next face the Democratic Republic of Congo in Atlanta. Tens of thousands of people remain missing in Venezuela days after two powerful earthquakes. Meanwhile, people have been queuing to identify bodies of those pulled from the rubble. Iran has launched missile and drone strikes on US military sites in Kuwait and Bahrain. Tehran claims that's in response to recent action led by Washington over activity in the Strait of Hormuz. The government insists the public does not want a general election, but the Tories say they'd be ready for one. Makerfield MP Andy Burnham could be Prime Minister by the middle of next month if no one stands against him in the Labour leadership race. Shadow Housing Secretary Sir James Cleverly says the opposition needs to think hard about the bigger picture.
5: This churn of prime ministers and the instability of governments is not good for us on the world stage. There are some really important things.
3: Shoplifting levels in Scotland rose by 19% last year. That's according to the latest government figures, while assaults on staff went up by 10%. And in other sports news, England's bowlers will need to be on form this morning if they're to rescue the deciding test against New Zealand. The tourists are just resuming on day four. They're 120 for three with a second innings lead of 204. The three-match series is currently tied at 1-1. That's the latest. I'm Bev Rimmer.

Hello and welcome to this edition of HRI Country with me, Peter Green. That was Nathan Kane Tyrone Carter, known as Nathan Carter, one of Ireland's top country singers. Basically, he was actually born in Liverpool, of all places. And that was Sarah Jane. Now, one name that's familiar with country music, Miss Carrie Underwood, and Something in the Water.

Carrie Underwood with Something in the Water. We start off the programme with an Irish track, and let's have an Australian track, Adam Harvey, Three Rivers Hotel.

There you go. The record is just end just like that. Strange, that one. Hey Bartender from Lady A. Now let's go to Mrs. Garth Brooks. That's Trisha Yearwood, and she's in love with the boy.

morning when the sun didn't shine. 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

0: Katie Oslin and 80s Ladies. We heard earlier on from Trisha Yearwood, Mrs. Blake Shelton. Well, Mrs. Garth Brooks, to apologise. And now here's Blake Shelton with Garth Brooks on Garth Brooks' album Fun and Dive Bar.
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Patty Loveless. And You Can Feel Bad. Now for a bit of back country music, back in the day, John Denver, and Take Me Home, Country Road.

Tim McGraw from his album Here on Earth, that's I Called Mama. Leanne Womack now, I Hope You Dance.

Leanne Womack on HRI Country and I Hope You Dance. Now, John Pardy, Ain't Always the Cowboy, from the album Heartache Medications.

John Pardy and Ain't Always the Cowboy, bringing this edition of HRI Country to a close. Hope you enjoyed the music we played for you. I'll be back again soon with another edition. Until then, I'll leave you with Floyd Kramer and Tennessee Central No. 9.

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3: From the Sky News Centre at midday, 4 days after major earthquakes in Venezuela, rescuers have found a baby and an 11-year-old boy alive. This worker helped free them and says it's giving hope to everyone on the ground.
4: We all need this help, and we're all doing right, working together with love, because the life human being is the most important thing that we can have.
3: Tens of thousands remain missing, with more than 1,400 killed. Steve Clarke says he's honoured to have managed Scotland for 7 years as the team bows out of the World Cup. He stood down as boss despite signing a new 4-year contract last month. Meanwhile, England progressed to the last 32 at the top of Group L after their 2-0 victory over Panama. The body of a 15-year-old boy has been found in water in Thameside. The teenager got into difficulty near Cowbury Reservoir in Stalybridge yesterday. Police are warning to avoid cooling off open water. The government suggested more money could be on the way for UK drone warfare. It follows reports in the Sunday Times they're favoured to replace ageing warships. Housing Secretary Steve Reid says ministers will take lessons from Ukraine on drone use.
5: They're doing very, very well at the moment by changing the way that they are fighting and adapting it to modern warfare. Now, because the UK has been right in there with them, we have been doing that learning as well, and we need to bring that learning back.
3: The Conservatives say the funding has to be more than just a drop in the ocean. Retail crime in Scotland is said to be running riot. According to government figures, shoplifting levels rose by 19% last year, with assaults on staff up by 10%. And England's bowlers have failed to make an early breakthrough against New Zealand in the first hour on day 4 of the deciding test. Short time ago, the tourists were 140-3 in their second innings. That's a lead of 224. That's the latest from the Sky News Centre. I'm Bev Rimmer.

Yes, hello, I'm Mike Bugg, and thanks for joining me for another 60 minutes of your favourite songs from both stage musicals and the silver screen. Our featured musicals today are Oklahoma and The Lion King. We also have songs from Moulin Rouge, Guys and Dolls, and the movie Titanic. But first, from memory. Yes, that's the song. It's from Cats, and here's Elaine Page.

Elaine Page is Grisabella in Andrew Lloyd Webber's musical Cats, based on T.S. Eliot's Old Possum Books of Practical Cats. Elaine was the first person to play Grisabella in the on stage, and I guess the first person to sing that song, which actually became one of the most recorded and sung songs of the 80s. I read somewhere that there are over 600 recorded versions of it. A film tune now from the 2001 Baz Luhrmann's film Moulin Rouge. It's sung here by the stars of that movie, Ewan McGregor and Nicole Kidman. The song, Come What May.

Come What May from Moulin Rouge, and that song was originally written for the 1996 Baz Luhrmann film of Romeo and Juliet, which starred Leo DiCaprio, but never actually used in that film, so it was put into Moulin Rouge instead. I think the phrase, actually, Come What May, is originated in a Shakespeare play, but I couldn't tell you which one, but there you are. First of our featured movies now, and Oklahoma. This is Alfred Drake.

Oklahoma is the first musical written by the duo of Richard Rodgers and Oscar Hammerstein. The musical is based on Lynn Riggs' 1931 play Green Grow the Lilacs. It's set in farming country outside of the town of Claymore, Indian Territory, back in 1906. Tells the story of a farm girl, Laurie Williams, and her courtship by two rival suitors, cowboy Curly McLean and a sinister and rather frightening farmhand, Judd Fry. The original Broadway production opened in 1943 and starred Alfred Drake, who we just heard, as Curly McLean. Gordon McRae played the part in a subsequent 1955 musical. The first big song in the show is Oh, What a Beautiful Morning, a song that's become a favourite for a great many artists. Here's a version by Peggy Lee.

Yes, a great version of that song by Peggy Lee. Curly, in order to persuade Laura to go out with him, hires a surrey. Now, a surrey, that's a two-wheeled chariot. And I've never heard that word surrey ever used in any other connection apart from that song and Oklahoma. But there you are. Apparently, that's what a surrey is. The song Surrey with a Fringe on Top became a staple part of the repertoire of jazz trumpeter Miles Davis, and his playing of it probably influenced a number of jazz artists to record it. So we're going to play a version by Jim Tomlinson and Stacey Kent. It comes from their album called Lyric, and here it is, Surrey with the Fringe on Top.

is brown. The dashboard is genuine leather, with eyes and glass curtains.

Daisy Kent and Jim Tomlinson on tenor sax. Caught between the affection of two suitors, Curly the cowboy and Judd the cowman, Laura sings People Will Say We're In Love. Whilst I say that song is sung in the show by a female character, it's become a favourite with both male and female singers over the years. This is a great recording of it by Sasha Distel.

has Sacha Distel. We close our look at Oklahoma with one of the big production numbers, and this one's from the film soundtrack. So therefore we're hearing Gordon McRae and Charlotte Greenwood as they sing The Farmer and The Cowman.

Dallas, Oklahoma. Right, we move on. Three songs now from the Frank Lusso musical Guys and Dolls, a 1950 Broadway show and a 1955 Hollywood movie that starred Frank Sinatra as Nathan Letroit and Marlon Brando as the gambler Skye Masterton. In the show, Skye sings the song Luck Be a Lady, a song that Seal included on his 2017 album Standards. So that's the version we're going to listen to. Here's Seal.

Up on the voice of Seal. The love interest of both Guy and Nathan is a missionary by the name of Sister Sarah Brown, and after being taken to dinner by Guy and a little tipsy, she sings the song If I Had a Bell. It's the most recorded song from the show, and actually in this version is by the Canadian singer Molly Johnson.

do I feel? Ask me now that we're cozy and clinging. Well, sir, all I can say is if I were a bell, I'd be ringing. From the moment we kissed goodnight, that's the way I just gotta behave. Boy, if I were a lamp, I'd light. And if I were a banner, I'd wave. Ask me, how do I feel? Little me with my quiet upbringing.

Fire Bell, Molly Johnson. The big production number in the second half of The Guys and Dolls is Sit Down, You're Rocking a Boat, performed originally by Stubby Kaye. It became one of Sammy Davis Jr.'s most popular songs.

So down you're rocking the boat from Guys and Dolls. Our last music we're going to look at in detail is The Lion King, originally an animation film and one of the few animation to successfully transfer to the stage. Much of the music was written by Elton John and Tim Rice. The film premiered in 1994 and was transferred to the stage 3 years later. The Lion King tells the story of Simba, a young lion who is to succeed his father, Mustafa, as king of the Pride Lands. From the London stage production, here is The Circle of Life. Yeah!

0: A young Simba is befriended and protected from vultures by a meerkat called Timon and a warthole by the name of Pumbaa. Their big song is Hakuna Matata, which is Swahili for no worries.
1: Hakuna Matata. What a wonderful phrase.

0: motto.
1: What's a motto?
0: Nothing. What's the motto with you? Those two words will solve all your problems.
2: That's right. Take Polar here.
0: Why?
2: Why, when he was a young warthog.
3: When I was a young warthog.
2: Very nice. Thanks.

Elton John produced, composed most of the music for The Lion King, and he had a top 20 hit with a song that is featured in the show, in which he also sings himself over the closing credits of the film version. Here is Elton with Can You Feel the Love Tonight?

Elton John, Can You Feel the Love Tonight? Lion King. We close today's show with that blockbuster of a song from the film Titanic. Celine Dion's My Heart Will Go On. So from me, Mike, hope you enjoyed the show, and till next time, goodbye.

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3: From the Sky News Centre at 1, there are glimmers of hope in Venezuela, where a baby and an 11-year-old boy have been pulled from rubble alive 4 days after devastating earthquakes. More than 50,000 people are still missing. This woman's among the survivors and is coming to terms with what happened.
4: I shouted, "Run, run, the building is falling down." When I turned, I took 2 steps, the ceiling fell down and the rush of air blew me out.
3: 11 people have reportedly died in a plane crash in northeastern France. It's thought the passengers were en route to a baptism. Meanwhile, a helicopter crash in eastern Saudi Arabia has killed 14. There's delight and despair for the home nations at the World Cup. England have topped their group and now head to the knockout stages thanks to a 2-0 win over Panama last night. But Scotland are going home, with head coach Steve Clarke having resigned. The government's hinted its upcoming defence investment plan will take lessons from Ukraine and apply them here, especially including on drones. It follows reports they would be prioritised over traditional combat vehicles. Ministers have insisted the long-awaited plan will commit billions of pounds. Shadow Housing Secretary Sir James Cleverly says it has to be a significant amount.
5: An extra billion is a drop in the ocean. We know, because the Chief of the Defence Staff has told us, that UK Defence is facing something in the region of a £28 billion funding shortfall. £1 billion extra is not enough.
3: Meanwhile, his Labour counterpart insists the public doesn't want a general election. Housing Minister Steve Reid says they just want the government to move forward on its plans. Andy Burnham, who won the Makerfield by-election to return to Parliament, could be announced as Prime Minister within weeks. Sport and Venus Williams says she's excited to be playing alongside her sister at Wimbledon, which starts tomorrow. The 5-time singles champions teaming up with Serena for the doubles. That's the latest from the Sky News Centre. I'm Bev Rimmer.

We here at Hospital Radio Ipswich love to take you back. Back this time to the days of the 50s and 60s, coffee shops, crackly old medium wave radios, and the jukebox. Sneak out without the boss seeing you and meet up with our very own Chris Thorne every Wednesday lunchtime as he selects the best from these two wonderful decades. That's Chris Thorne with his lunchtime jukebox every Wednesday afternoon at 1 o'clock here on Hospital Radio Ipswich, your bedside friend. Maybe.

And a very good afternoon and welcome to the Lunchtime Jukebox here on Hospital Radio Ipswich with me, Chris Thorne. I shall be with you for the next hour playing you some good old music, hopefully some of your favourites in there. Different programme again today, folks, not just concentrating on the 50s and the 60s. I'm going to do another one-hit wonder programme. Did one a few weeks ago and left quite a few good tracks out, so I thought I needed to do another one and to include some of those tracks that I didn't have time to play before. So we've got a nice selection of music for you, so we'll puff up those pillows, just lay back and relax and enjoy some good music and, I'd say, hopefully some of your favourites. Started there with Chesney Hawkes and The One and Only, which ironically was his one and only hit. Same goes for this one. This is Jim Gilstrap and Swing Your Daddy.

And there we are, very much a one-hit wonder there. That was The Toys, back to the 60s, and a Lover's Concerto, of course, based on a bit of classical music, as were one or two pop songs, and the notable one being, of course, Procol Harum and A Whiter Shade of Pale. But that was back to the 60s, as I say. We're going to stay in the 60s now with Mary Wells and My Guy. Just a single hit for Mary Wells, but it was a real biggie, and it sort of more or less started the Tamla Motown entry into our charts. So here we go, Mary Wells and My Guy.

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3: Good evening. It's nice to be with you again, isn't it, Ronnie?
4: Yes, it is. And in a packed programme tonight, we shall be hearing about a new diet of centipods and garlic from a man who's already lost 12 pounds and all his friends.
3: And we'll have with us a man who is so superstitious, he got stuck in a lift with 13 strippers and he pressed the alarm button.
4: But first, the news. After weeks of speculation, Death Watch Beetle has been confirmed in Canterbury Cathedral. During the ceremony, the Archbishop also confirmed 3 mice, 2 bats and a spider.
3: Due to heavy fog in central London, Susan Hampshire, who's playing Peter Pan, couldn't land at the Coliseum and had to be diverted to Manchester Opera House.
4: The Ministry of Defence have announced new pay scales for the army, heavily favouring the NCOs. Said a new recruit, it's all very well for the sergeants and the corporals, but it's a nasty blow to the privates.
3: The station announcer at Victoria today married engine driver Dick Crankshaw. Her dress was a white organdy with lace bodice, and her train was 20 minutes late.
4: Sport. In the Magic Circle golf tournament this afternoon, the great Misto paused at the 13th hole and turned his golf ball into a toad. Afterwards, he got a toad in the hole in one.
3: And we've just heard that a cement mixer has collided with a prison van on the Kingston bypass. Motorists are asked to be on the lookout for 16 hardened criminals.
4: In the sketch that follows, I shall be practicing for the Ice Stedford,
3: and I shall be practicing for the Low Stedford.

Well, going way back there, that was the Kaylin Twins, and When, big hit for them, but it was more or less their only hit, sadly. Okay, bringing things just a little bit more up to date, what about a bit of Edwyn Collins? He had a great hit with this one. This is Edwyn Collins and A Girl Like You.

There we go. Another one hit wonder. That was Charlie Daw and Pilot of the Airwaves. It's funny how we can have such good records and have a big hit with a record and then fail to follow them up with a big hit again. But that's the case in most of these records that I'm playing for you in this hour. So I hope you're enjoying the choice of music, things possibly that you don't always hear on the radio. And Pilot of the Airwaves, yes, that's what we're here for, folks. It's your radio station. Hospital Radio at Switch is for you. 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So the best way to tell us what you'd like to hear is to get in touch and ask for a track to be played. Now, we do have dedicated request programs every night of the week between 8 o'clock and 10 o'clock. So if you want something played, just let us know. If you're in the hospital, it's *800 from your unit, and just come through. If there's no one to answer the phone, which is possibly the case during the day, then just leave a message on the answer phone, leave your name, the ward you're on, and the track you'd like played. And if you'd like it as a specific time between 8 o'clock and 10 o'clock, just mention the time and we'll arrange for it to be played for you just about then. Okay, so that's what you need to do. If you're outside the hospital, then the number to ring is 01473 704 666. And just a reminder that you can keep in touch with Hospital Radio after you leave hospital, because we're on the internet. Yep. So the website is hri.org.uk, and when you go on there, just click on the Listen Live button and you'll be able to hear the live programmes. And if you've got an Alexa or smart speaker, just say, "Alexa, play Hospital Radio Ipswich," and the good old girl will do just that for you. Okay, back to the music. And yes, we can help, can't we, if you want to request. And that brings us nicely into this one. It's Billy Swan, "I Can Help."

Has he gone this time? That's a presenter's nightmare, that record. At least three false endings, but I think he ended now, so we've got rid of Billy Squan. Let's move on then to Don Farden, who had a big hit with this one. This one is Indian Reservation.

Sounding very much like the Beach Boys there, but it wasn't the Beach Boys. That was a gentleman called Chris White. I know nothing about him at all, but I think that's a really nice record. It's called Spanish Wine, and we wouldn't mind a bit of Spanish wine right now, would we? Well, we're coming towards the end of the programme, folks, sadly, and I've still got some one-hit wonders to play for you, so it might mean another programme of one-hit wonders, who knows? But hopefully you've been enjoying the music, but we've got a few more to play before the end, so let's crack on and squeeze in as many as we can. So next one coming up is Mr. Len Barry from the 60s, and this one is 1, 2, 3.

There we are. That was Daniel Boone, Beautiful Sunday, and before that, Fiction Factory, Heaven Feels Like Heaven, in brackets. Well, folks, that's it, I'm afraid. We've got through quite a few one-hit wonders, hopefully some of your favourites, and I hope you've enjoyed the music. Thank you very much for listening. My name is Chris Thorne, and I shall be with you very shortly, once again on the Lunchtime Jukebox. So thank you for listening, and I shall leave you now with a little bit of A Walk in the Black Forest.

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3: From the Sky News Centre at 2, there are glimmers of hope in Venezuela, where a baby and 11-year-old boy have been pulled from rubble alive 4 days after devastating earthquakes. More than 50,000 people are still missing and 1,400 have died. Some rescue teams have heavy-duty machinery, search dogs and satellites, while others don't have anything. This worker helped get the boy out of the rubble.
4: He's good. He just needs a little time to be okay. He drinks water and he's talking. He's talking very well.
3: Elsewhere, a skydiving plane has crashed in northeastern France, killing all 11 people on board. Officials say 5 students and 5 instructors were on board. Police say a 15-year-old's body found near a reservoir in Greater Manchester is a sad reminder of the dangers of entering open water. They were called to reports of someone in difficulty in Stalybridge yesterday evening. The Conservative Party says it's ready for a general election if potential Prime Minister Andy Burnham calls one. Housing Secretary Steve Reid insists it's not something the public wants. In sport, the King has sent his commiserations to the Scottish football team as they leave the World Cup after failing to get through the group stages. Their manager, Steve Clarke, has resigned. He led the nation to its first World Cup since 1998, but has now called time on 7 years in charge. Fans have conflicting views, though.
5: I think his attitude's stinking, saying that I think we're going home. Aye, I'm glad he's gone, to be honest.
6: Quite liked him, actually. I mean, he got us to 2 big tournaments, and it's a shame.
7: I'm not surprised, and I think it was inevitable given the results we've had and the performances that we've had.
3: And in cricket, England have to do it all in the afternoon session on day 4 of the deciding test against New Zealand. The tourists are 189 for 4 in the second innings, and that's an overall lead of 273. That's the latest. I'm Leisha McKenna.

Good afternoon. You're listening to another edition of John Alderton's Classical Favourites. My name is John Alderton. I hope you'll stay with me for the next hour. I have music, I think, to suit almost every taste. I'm sure you'll find something that you'll enjoy. I'm sure also you'll find one or two things that are new in the programme. The piece we were listening to just now was by William Boyce, an English composer who lived between 1711 and 1779, and we heard the first movement from his Symphony No. 1 in B-flat, played by the Arradia Ensemble from Australia and conductor Kevin Mallon. English composer next, Sir Malcolm Arnold, who lived the last years of his life in Norfolk in Fakenham, and he wrote a set of 8 English dances, which I think were commissioned for use in a promenade concert in the Royal Albert Hall. And last week I played the first 4 of them, and today it's numbers 5, 6, 7, and 8. And to play it for us, the Queensland Symphony Orchestra with Andrew Penny conducting.

The English Dancers, set 2, opus 33, by Sir Malcolm Arnold, a composer from England who was born in 1921 and he died two or three years ago at Fakenham in Norfolk. Hope you enjoyed those. There are also sets of Scottish dances, Cornish dances, Irish dances and Welsh dances, which I will be exploring during the next 4 weeks of programming on Thursdays. So if you are still in hospital, that's something maybe to look forward to if you like those pieces. If you're at home, you can listen in either via our website or via the TuneIn radio app on a smartphone, computer or a tablet. The Russian composer Sergei Rachmaninoff, born in 1873, died in 1943 in America. Excuse me. I can tell you exactly where he was on the 4th of December 1939. He was in a studio in New York, I think it was, with the Philadelphia Orchestra, conducted by Eugene Ormandy, because he was the soloist in a performance for 78 records, of course, at that time, with his third piano concerto. We got to hear the first movement. So here is Sergei Rachmaninoff as both pianist and composer.

The first movement from the Piano Concerto No. 3 in D minor by Sergei Rachmaninoff, with Rachmaninoff himself as the pianist and the Philadelphia Orchestra with Eugene Ormandy conducting. That recording was either the 4th of December 1939 or the 24th of February 1940. I'm not sure exactly which date that would be. On we go now, and here is the Welsh singer Stuart Burrows to sing us a song. Words by Edgar Allan Poe, set to music by Henry Leslie, and the song is Annabel Lee. Sorry, we've got trouble with that. It doesn't seem to want to start, so I'm going to very quickly put in the next disc, and I'll tell you about that in a moment. I've chosen for the next one some music by the Czech composer Dvořák. We all know the New World Symphony, which he wrote after spending some years in America. This one was known as the English Symphony or the London Symphony. Strangely enough, the first performance was given in Cambridge and a performance later on, a few weeks later, in London. But I think it had already been heard elsewhere in the world. We're going to listen to the slow movement of it, Symphony No. 8. In G, and it's a very pastoral type of thing, all the sounds of the countryside, lots of complicated work for the woodwind instruments, and let's see what you think of this. The Berlin Philharmonic Orchestra and Raphael Kubelik conducting.

The second movement from the Symphony No. 8 in G major by Dvorak, played by the Berlin Philharmonic Orchestra with Raphael Kubelik conducting. We're going to try again the piece that I was going to play to you before this one. Stuart Burrows, the Welsh singer, accompanied by John Constable at the piano and Edgar Allan Poe, wrote the words, and the tune is by Henry Leslie, and the song is called Annabel Lee.

0: Stuart Burrows with John Constable at the piano. Henry Leslie wrote the music for that, adding it to words by poet Edgar Allan Poe. The song Annabel Lee. I've had two texts from listeners listening in to the programme. There's Rosa. Hello, Rosa. And there's Arcel. Hello, Arcel. Hope you're enjoying my choice of music this afternoon, and you'll stay with me until the news in 15 minutes' time. I've got a guest here in the studio. He's not going to talk or anything. He doesn't want to actually be part of the programme, but he has chosen this next piece. And this is Richard, who's sitting here beside me, and he asked if we could have some of Peter and the Wolf. Now, I was at school with him many, many, many years ago, and our music teacher, the great Charles Spinks, famous as an organist and as a harpsichord continuo player, he played this to us on quite a few occasions. Not in this particular version, though. It's Peter and the Wolf, and we're going to hear the Melbourne Symphony Orchestra conducted by John Larchbury, and it's narrated by none other than Dame Edna Everidge. We're going to listen to the first 5 or 6 minutes of it.
1: This is the story of Peter and the Wolf, Possums. Each character in this lovely story is represented by one of the instruments of the orchestra. The bird by the flute.

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Early one morning, Peter opened the gate and went out onto the big green meadow.

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soon a duck came waddling around. She was glad that Peter had not closed the gate and decided to take a nice swim in the deep pond in the meadow.

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"What kind of a bird are you if you can't fly?" said the bird. "And what kind of a bird are you if you can't swim?" said the duck.

rather an abrupt ending there. I did say we'd listen to 6 minutes of it, but I didn't expect it to end quite so suddenly. Anyhow, that was Peter and the Wolf, the Melbourne Symphony Orchestra's production of it, with John Lanchbury conducting. Dame Edna Everidge was the narrator. Now, if you're a wind band or a brass band enthusiast, I think you'll find this next one very, very interesting. The quality of the playing, if not the quality of the recording. It was recorded back in the 1930s, and it was a Royal Marines band. It was, in fact, the band of His Majesty's Royal Marines, Plymouth, conducted by Major Fred Ricketts. And Major Ricketts was a composer of marches, and in a competition early in his career, he composed a march, and he came last in the competition, so not much success there. Later on, his music became quite popular, actually, among the Royal Marines bands. It's still played today. So here is Major F.J. Ricketts. He wrote it under his pen name of K.J. Alford. That was his mother's maiden name, and his march, Colonel Bogey.

extract there from the March Colonel Bogie, composed by Major F.J. Ricketts. He was not encouraged, in fact, army musicians were not encouraged to actually do any work outside the armed forces, so he had to write under an assumed name. He chose his mother's surname, Alford, and K.J. I don't know where the initials came from, Kenneth John Alford it was, but that was really Major Fred Ricketts and the Plymouth Royal Marines Band back from the mid-1930s. Well, we're coming up towards the end of the programme today. I hope you've enjoyed some, if not all, of my selection. And we're going to close with the music that we actually started with at the beginning of the programme, part of the symphony by William Boyce with the Our Radio Ensemble, conducted by Kevin Mallon. If your stay in hospital is a long one, I'm back tomorrow. In fact, I'm here every weekday between 2 o'clock and 3 o'clock. And on Sundays as well. And if you're going home and you'd like to follow up some of the things you've listened to here, you can use the website and click on the Listen Now. If that link is not working, then you might need to download a little app, free app actually, on an iPhone or smartphone called TuneIn Radio. TuneIn is one word with a capital T and a capital I in the middle. 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
3: From the Sky News Centre at 3, former Scotland international Chris Boyd has hit out at the criticism of outgoing head coach Steve Clarke. The nation's most successful manager has resigned after World Cup elimination. He's qualified for 3 out of 4 major tournaments in 7 years. Boyd says Clarke will be a big loss.
4: It wouldn't surprise me that he just stepped away from the SFA altogether, not taking a penny, and just left the role because, as I said, I think a lot of the criticism that has been flying around inside the last, you know, 3-4 days has been an absolute disgrace.
3: In other news, people in Venezuela are accusing their government of inadequate response to the earthquakes. A child and baby have been pulled alive from the rubble 4 days after the disaster. 11 people have been killed after a skydiving plane crashed onto a road in northeast France. It came down close to a supermarket. Prince Harry is said to be reconsidering bringing his family to the UK after not getting taxpayer-funded police protection. The Duke of Sussex was intending to travel with Meghan and their children Archie and Lilibet next month. The King's offered to put the family up at an unnamed royal residence. Sadia Chowdhury is following developments.
5: It is being reported the security will be provided to him if and while he's staying at a royal residence, but not if he's outside of that. And that is really now putting the whole trip into jeopardy. It is being reported that he is deeply disappointed in that decision.
3: Senior Labour figures insist the party is united behind leadership frontrunner Andy Burnham. Housing Secretary Steve Reid's playing down the prospect of a general election to secure a mandate for any major shifts in policy. And in sport, England's cricketers are fighting back with 3 quick wickets on day 4 of the deciding test against New Zealand. A short time ago, the tourists were on 211 for 7 in their second innings, a lead of 295. That's the latest. I'm Leisha McKenna.

I would like to welcome all patient staff and listeners who are joining us this afternoon. Welcome to the Time Machine with the Time Lord Marty Wilde on Hospital Radio Ipswich, where we go through time and space to bring you a compact one-hour show. You heard there, Give Me Your Heart Tonight, Shakin' Stevens, number 11, 1982. The next one, we go back to 1950. Harbour Lights, Sammy Kaye, Tony Alarm and the Cadets on the Archive Hits.

Harbour Light, Sammy Kay, Antoni Alal, and Cadets 1950 on the archive hits. From that 1950 to 1999, December. And this is I Wanna Be With You. This is Mandy Moore.

I Wanna Be With You, Mandy Moore, December 1999. The next one here is I Will, Vic Dana from 1961 on Bolton Records. This is the first version. It was covered by Billy Fury.

Vic Dana and I Will from the very, very early 60s. Now going back to 1934 with Nick Lucas, and this is All We Know.

For All We Know, Nick Lucas from 1934. From 1934, we go to 1976 now. This is Chicago, and this is If You Leave Me Now.

1970s there, Chicago, and If You Leave Me Now. There's lots of birthday songs out there if you just look on the website for them. I picked one here. This is Happy Birthday, My Darling. This is Russell Arm. This is from 1954, though, and this is on the Epic label.

A song from 1954 there, Russell Arnes, and Happy Birthday, My Darling, on the Epic label. Now, I'll be seeing you. This is Nor Orna from the Philippines.

I'll be seeing you, Noor Orna, from the Philippines. Now we're going to have... This is Ann Williams, and she's doing a medley of Galway Bay, Fields of Anfrim, and the Isle Infirmary. Right, here we go now, and this is...

Well, yes, okay. Anne Williams was the singer, and I'll go for these songs again just in case I messed up any of them. First one was Galway Bay, Fields of Anfury, and the Isle of Innisfree. That was the medley. Now I'll hold you in my heart. And this is Glen Campbell.

country and western there, Glen Campbell, and I'll Hold You in My Heart. This next one you can get a little bit maybe overwhelmed by. If you can keep up with it, please do. But if you can't, just don't worry about it. This is I'm My Own Grandpa. This is Homer and Jeffrey.

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I really can't. To carry on trying to get that one in your head sort of thing. I've caught I'm My Own Grandpa, Home and Jeffries. Now this one here is In a Shady Nook by a Babbling Brook. Donald Pears from 1944 on the Decca label. It's also Donald Pears' signature tune.

in a shady nook by a babbling brook, Donald Pierce from 1944. This is In the Misty Moonlight. This is Jerry Wallace from 1964.

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Darling, if you were there, and I could be rich, or I could be poor, but if you were by my side, I could be any place in this whole wide world, and I know I'd be satisfied.

In the Misty Moonlight, Jerry Wallace from 1964. Now we're going to have two gospel songs back to back. This is In the Garden and No Night There. Two gospel songs from Marion Talley from 1926.

there in the garden and no night there. Two gospel songs from Marion Talley from 1926. I don't need to tell you how far back that's going. Now, Indescribably Blue, Elvis Presley recorded the 10th of June, 1966.

Elvis in the 60s with Indescribably Blue. Now it keeps right on hurting. This is Shelley Fabares, a cover of the Johnny Tilton song. Shelley is the only female actress to star in Elvis Presley with him in three of his films. This is It Keeps Right on Hurtin'.

0: On behalf of myself, Marty Ward, I would like to thank you for listening. I wish your patients in hospital a very speedy recovery. Do look after yourselves, stay safe, and it all requires me to do is to wish you all the very, very best. Marty Ward, signing off.
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3: From the Sky News Centre at 4, some breaking news. Ben Stokes has announced his retirement from international cricket. He's also quitting as England Test captain when the current decider against New Zealand concludes. The 35-year-old skippered the side since 2022. Stokes was dropped from the second test after breaking curfew rules at a London nightclub earlier this month. Former England captain Michael Atherton says the timing seems strange.
4: It begs a number of questions. Why and why now, in the middle of a day's cricket, with still a day to go and a match to win, draw or lose and a series on the line.
3: In other news, Pope Leo has offered prayers and support to the victims of the earthquakes in Venezuela that have killed at least 1,400 people. Rescuers are desperately continuing to search for survivors, with more than 50,000 people still unaccounted for. This woman is among the survivors still coming to terms with what happened.
5: I shouted, "Run, run, the building is falling down." When I turned, I took two steps, the ceiling fell down and the rush of air blew me out.
3: Elsewhere, 11 people have been killed after a plane carrying skydivers crashed onto a road in northeast France. Some of those on board had been bought the experience as a gift. The French minister is visiting the scene. Prince Harry is said to be reconsidering bringing his family to the UK. It's after not getting taxpayer-funded police protection. The Duke of Sussex was intending to travel with Meghan and their children in July. Housing Secretary Steve Reid insists the public doesn't want a general election as we wait for a new Prime Minister. Andy Burnham's on course to replace Sir Keir Starmer in the next few weeks. And the King says Scotland's men's football team should return home with proud hearts despite their World Cup exit. Manager Steve Clarke has stepped down after their elimination. That's the latest. I'm Leisha McKenna.

Hello, this is Patrick Keane at Hospital Radio Ipswich. And the gentle breeze with you for the next hour. The best thing that ever happened to me, the first song played on Radio Warwell back in 1975. Hope you're having a decent day. I've got some great tunes for you. Nice and relaxing, like this. Take That and The Greatest Day.

Best of British. Take That. Greatest Day. And back in the 60s, female artists, Best of British, definitely Sandy Shaw.

La Tamise et mon jardin. The song was given English lyrics by a BBC executive called Robin Hugh in 1954, and then along came the most popular version of the song, recorded by Northern Irish singer Ruby Murray in January 1955, and it reached number one in the UK singles charts for 3 weeks. In the early part of 55, other recordings that you may be aware of, J.P. Morgan and Alma Cogan, but that was the one that really hit the spot. Numero uno, February, March 55. Quarter past four. This is The Gentle Breeze on Hospital Radio Ipswich. And Billy

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Ipswich 461 407. There'll be somebody there every day from 6 o'clock in the morning till 10 p.m. at night.

feel like I'm nicking some of Mike Bugg's tunage. Jazz at 5, right here on Hospital Radio Ipswich. That was Matt Munro, his version of Face the Music and Dance. Tamla Classic, anyone? I'll give you Junior Walker and the All-Stars, Way Back Home.

0: Gloria Estefan, Anything For You, followed another soul classic from Junior Walker and the All-Stars, and Way Back Home.
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0: And as they used to say on Monty Python's Flying Circus, and now for something completely different.
2: Jim, Jiminy, Jim, Jiminy, Jim, Jim, Cheree. A sweep is as lucky can be. 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

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On the rooftops of London, cool, what a sight.

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And that magic has just stayed.

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Josh, 1963. Marvin Gaye with an early Motown hit, Wherever I Lay My Hat, That's My Home. And from Detroit, Michigan to California. I've been

0: My goodness me, the gentle breeze really does prove that variety is the spice of life on Hospital Radio Ipswich. 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

Dolly Parton. Two doors down, they're drinking and having a party. Well, for what it's worth, here comes Buffalo Springfield.

The Gentle Breeze on Hospital Radio Ipswich. Buffalo Springfield, for what it's worth. And about the same time, the Rolling Stones were singing about Lady Jane in the 60s.

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Aletta Adams, Get Here, always reminds me of one of those songs that we played so often on Forces Radio back in 1991 at the time of Gulf War One. 5 o'clock news on the way. Thanks very much, Shadeed, for your company on the Gentle Breeze. And don't forget requests tonight. 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
3: From the Sky News Centre at 5, England captain Ben Stokes is to retire from international cricket at the end of their series with New Zealand. The announcement was made at Trent Bridge during the afternoon session while he was bowling on the fourth day of the deciding match. Stokes told his team before the start of today's play in footage released by the ECB.
4: I've had many trips to the well before for this team, for you blokes, for people beforehand, and I've got one more trip to do. And the only thing that I ask, please, is can everyone please just do the same? We've got a lot of hard work still to do.
3: Stokes was dropped from the second test after breaking team protocols at a London nightclub earlier this month. Elsewhere, France's transport minister has described a fatal plane crash in Nancy as a terrible tragedy. All those on board died. Yves Segui is the prefect of the area.
5: Although this was a normal activity for a skydiving club, the aircraft, which was carrying 11 people, crashed suddenly in the immediate vicinity of the airfield. There are 11 victims at this stage and no bystanders have been injured.
3: Some of the skydivers had been bought the experience as a gift. Residents nearby say they heard a huge boom. Frustrations growing with Venezuela's government. Tens of thousands of people are missing days after two powerful earthquakes struck the country. Housing Secretary Steve Reid insists the public doesn't want a general election. The Tories say they'd be ready if Andy Burnham, who could take over as Prime Minister in weeks, calls one. In sports, the Formula One result to come, but first, Emma Raducanu plans to take to the court for her Wimbledon opener tomorrow as she battles another injury setback. The British number one's preparations have been hit by a right lower leg problem. And Britain's George Russell has won the Austrian F1 Grand Prix. The pole sitter finished ahead of Red Bull's Max Verstappen. That's the latest. I'm Leisha McKenna.

Yeah, so glad you could join me for another edition of All That Jazz and keep me company for the next hour. I'm going to be playing some trad jazz, some cool jazz, some music from the big bands, and songs that have stood the test of time. So let's get started with a piece from the Dutch Swing College Band.

going strong, the Dutch Swing College Band. Started out in 1945. That little piece was called Casper's Eye. On the show today, we've got music from Humphrey Littleton, Acca Bilk and Count Basie. There's going to be songs from Marion Montgomery, Bette Midler and Al Giroux. But the first song is from Diana Krall. The song, isn't it, Romantic.

0: Romantic.
1: Diana Krall with a song written by Rodgers and Hart. It was first performed by Maurice Chevalier and Jeanette MacDonald in the 1932 film Love Me Tonight. A song now from Al Jarreau.

The Sound of Music, of course. If you were to list your favourite things, would you list the same things as that? I don't think so. I'll accept girls with white dresses and crisp apple strudels, but I'm not quite so sure about wild geese that fly with the moon on their wings or whiskers on kittens. Our big band spot now, and here is the Count Basie Orchestra with a track from his album April in Paris, the track Corner Pocket.

Marion Montgomery was an American singer that was born in Mississippi. She came to this country in her 30s to do a season with Johnny Dankworth and his orchestra. West over here, she met the pianist and arranger Laurie Holloway. And 6 months after they met, they got married. And she made her home in the UK. She used to regular on our TVs in the 70s. Often used to be on the Michael Parkinson show. And I think she appeared once or twice with Morecambe and Wise as well. Here she is singing Sweet Georgia Brown.

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Yes, Peter Cincotti, a young singer-songwriter from New York. And several songs, actually, with that title called Some Kind of Wonderful, but that particular song was an original song written by Peter Cincotti himself.

0: Jack O'Bilkin is Paramount Jazz Band. One of my favourite songs now. It's an old Peggy Lee song, but it's somebody sung here by Bette Midler. The song, Is That All There Is?
1: I remember when I was a very little girl, our house caught on fire. I'll never forget the look on my father's face as he gathered me up in his arms and raced through the burning building out onto the pavement. I stood there, shivering in my pajamas, and watched the whole world go up in flames. And when it was all over, I said to myself,

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If that's the way she feels about it, why doesn't she just end it all? Oh no, not me. I'm in no hurry for that final disappointment.

Yes, that's from Bette Midler's album, The Peggy Lee Songbook. John Prue. Now, just tell you how he spells his name. It's P-R-O-U-L-X, but I'm assured he pronounces it John Prue. He's an American singer-songwriter who loves Chet Baker. His voice has a remarkable resemblance to Chet's, but whilst Chet Baker was a trumpeter, John Prue is a pianist and a very good one as well. From his album called Baker's Dozen, his John Prue version of Time After Time.

Yes, the man's name is John Prue. Time after time. A song now from a Brazilian singer. She resides in New York, but born down in Brazil. Elaine, it looks like Elaine. I think she pronounces it Ilani. Ilani Elias, her name is. Here she is with a song that came from the 1953 musical Kismet, the song Baubles, Bangles and Beads.

Baubles, Bagels and Beads. Eliana Elias. Yes. That's your piece now, and we're going to have a piece from My Fair Lady. This is from an album that Andre Previn made with his friends, Shelley Mann, and some others as well, I think. And I think there's a quartet, I think, on here. So it's from his album. Andre Previn plays My Fair Lady, and the piece, On the Street Where You Live.

Yes, Stacey Kent with Anything Goes from Cole Porter's musical Anything Goes. Actually, the song is called You're the Tops, but that brings our programme to a close for another evening. We'll be back with more jazz tomorrow night at the same time, 5 o'clock. For me now, it's a very good night to you. Bye for now.

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3: From the Sky News Centre at 6, England Test captain Ben Stokes is quitting international cricket. The all-rounder announced the news midway through day 4 of the deciding test against New Zealand at Trent Bridge. Former teammate Stuart Broad has described the 35-year-old as a talisman of English cricket.
4: He'll be remembered wearing that three lines with the crown on top very proudly. Match winner, complete match winner. And someone that won't look at the numbers, actually he'll look at the moments of his career.
3: Elsewhere, Pope Leo has offered prayers and support to the victims of the earthquakes in Venezuela that have killed at least 1,400 people. Rescuers are desperately continuing to search for survivors, with more than 50,000 people still unaccounted for. Police are again warning of the dangers of entering open water after the death of a teenager in Greater Manchester. The body of a 15-year-old boy was recovered from a reservoir at Staley Bridge yesterday. Prince Harry said to be reconsidering bringing his family to the UK. It's after not getting taxpayer-funded police protection. The Duke of Sussex was intending to travel with Meghan and their children, Archie and Lilibet, at the start of next month. The King's offered to put the family up at an unnamed royal residence. Sadia Chowdhury is following developments.
5: It is being reported the security will be provided to him if and while he's staying at a royal residence, but not if he's outside of that. And that is really now putting the whole trip into jeopardy. It is being reported that he is deeply disappointed in that decision.
3: Meanwhile, the King says Scotland's men's football team should return home with proud hearts despite their World Cup exit. Manager Steve Clarke has stepped down after their elimination from the tournament. And the Austrian F1 Grand Prix has been won by George Russell. The British pole sitter finished ahead of Red Bull's Max Verstappen. That's the latest. I'm Leisha McKenna.

sound of Kate Bush on your bedside friend Stu's 80s hits. It's live. 1 hour of 80s nostalgia for you, the patients of the Ipswich Hospital. Kate Bush running up the hill. We've got some really good 80s classics on the way. So stick around while we play some of the songs that you may have been growing up on.

Running in the Family on Stu's 80s Hits. It's level 42. 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You can do it via the bedside as well as *800. The Ipswich number of 01473 704 666. That's 704 666.

Oh, I've written his songs of Annika. Not Annika Rice, the one who used to do that Daredevil challenge, Annika. Annika and a Japanese boy on your bedside, friend. It's Stu's 80s hits with some great songs to come. And now I said, the original girl band, here it is.

Bananarama, singing about a planet. And I've got a song coming up in the next few minutes about a continent. It's all worldly here. Stu's 80s hits with Bananarama. Now, these were the girls who were, one of them was a former Page of Three model, and they are sisters. One of the best songs from the 1988. Here we go. It's Mel and Kim.

0: Another great song, Toto Africa, from Stu's 80s hit. Live across the wards, playing some really good 80s songs. So, coming up in a few minutes, we talk a little bit gold. And also, a song that reminds me of Spitting Image. Can you remember it? It's all coming up here on Hospital Radio.
1: Tell me about your childhood.

Oh, what a song. Thomas Dolby, Hyperactive, Stu's 80s hits. Now, what do you remember about the 80s? Well, personally, I was at high school in the 80s, just across the road, actually, from not far from here, at St. Albans. But I do remember, what was your favourite TV car? I've gone on a lot of the old 80s nostalgia websites, and the vote is in. Who do you think it is? Is it black or is it orange? Find out in the next couple of minutes after I play this one, this golden one.

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So I'll ask you a question. What was the most common and most popular car in the 80s? Was it orange or was it black? Well, you're talking orange, the General Lee from the Dukes of Hazzard, or Kit from Knight Rider. Personally, I loved Kit and I loved Knight Rider, but there was something about being able to jump into the car without the doors being open. Right, this is the Bell Stars on Stu's 80s Hits live on Hospital Radio.

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Stu's 80s hits are live and direct around the wards on Channel 1. 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We've still got some monster songs. Here is that song I was mentioned about Spitting Image. Oh yeah, Land of Confusion. It's Genesis.

Genesis on Stu's 80s hits. My guilty pleasure song. I do love that song. Especially when you're by yourself in a studio. Anyway, more great songs on Stu's 80s hits. Got Shalimar now and Night to Remember.

are the sounds of Shalabar on Stu's 80s hits, A Night to Remember, where we play some of the best songs and talk about nostalgia, like the things like Rubik's Cube. What was your favourite sweet as a child? Well, it's time, unfortunately, for the last one. And what a good song it is now.

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3: From the Sky News Centre at 7, Ben Stokes is to retire from international cricket. The England captain's decision was revealed midway through the afternoon session on day 4 of the deciding match against New Zealand at Trent Bridge. Former national team assistant head coach Paul Farbrace said the side will be worse off without him.
4: Ben Stokes is the sort of person that people want to follow. The crowd want to follow him. The team want to follow him. Us as staff, we wanted to follow him. You know, Ben is just one of those natural leaders of people. And wherever he goes, people to go with him. And I'm really shocked. I didn't see this coming.
3: England need 270 runs for victory, but slumped 103 for 4 at the close. Elsewhere, 4 days after the devastating earthquakes in Venezuela, rescuers have found a baby, an 11-year-old boy, alive. Residents are accusing authorities of an inadequate response. More than 1,400 people have died and over 50,000 are unaccounted for. Carol Bassim from the International Medical Corps says survivors need urgent medical care and clean water.
5: What we are experiencing and we're witnessing is quite devastating. Search and rescue operations are still ongoing. Hospitals are overwhelmed. Families are still waiting for news of missing loved ones. The needs are enormous and they're changing by the hour.
3: All 11 people on board a skydiving plane have been killed after it crashed in northeast France. It's believed to have come down shortly after takeoff. Independent MLA Doug Beattie is asking Northern Ireland's police ombudsman to look into what officers knew about Geoffrey Donaldson's crimes. The former DUP leader was convicted last week of 18 historical child sex offences. Prince Harry is said to be reconsidering bringing his family to the UK after not getting taxpayer-funded police protection. The Duke of Sussex was intending to travel with Meghan and their children next month. And Emma Raducanu plans to take to the court for her Wimbledon opener tomorrow. The British number one's battling another injury setback. That's the latest. I'm Leisha McKenna.

Dan Hartman getting us off in typical style, and he tells us this is it. Well, it is. This is The Stretch. On today's show, we'll be trying to outfox you as always with our original quick quiz. I think maybe on the whole we tend to fail on that quest, but never mind. We shall carry on trying to to catch up with you. We shall be also looking at the people that have made Suffolk heroes, people that have made their mark in the county, and playing a track from a featured artist of today, which I believe today we've got, who have we got? Belle and Sebastian, there we go. And finally, testing you to see whether you really know your Suffolk. So add to this a mix of some timely banter and strange facts, and together with some great music, you have The Stretch. Clodagh Rodgers, Come Back and Shake Me.

That brings back memories, that one. As you must probably remember from previous editions of this programme, we tend to sort of enjoy a little bit of friendly smut now and again. And when an article's turned up here from about a judge in Rome who's ruled that Italians can no longer make love in cars unless they cover up the windows. Offending couples face 3 years in jail. That's quite a daunting prospect, isn't it? But I think on the whole, we'd go along with that. It's a bit of exhibitionism is overdone, perhaps. Right, quick quiz will be coming up in a track or two's time. So I'm just letting you know about this so you can get a pad of paper, pen, whatever, just to jot down a few reminders while we're giving you thinking time to dig out the answers. So you've been warned about that. That'll be along after Clarence Frogman Henry. I don't know why, but I do. Oh, yes, Clarence. It's a problem, isn't it?

0: Do you think that drummer sounds a bit disinterested? I certainly do.
1: If you'd like a request played this evening on Hospital Radio Ipswich, give us a call on the internal telephone. The number is 6666, and that equates to Ipswich 704666.
0: You can also place your requests by dialing star 800 from your Hospedia device, and that's free of charge. Right, OK, as promised, the quick quiz. This is where the old grey matter of yours really comes to the fore, isn't it? Now, it's fairly straightforward here. I ask six questions. We go away for three tracks of music. They come back, go through the questions again, with the answers, of course. And then hopefully congratulate each other for being so absolutely brilliant. So that's the idea. There are no prizes, I'm afraid, no merit marks or any other attributes to be gained. No rules whatsoever. You can take part as an individual or as a group. We're ruleless in this regard. The only thing you mustn't do is demolish the hospital. Other than that, all's fair in love and war. So here we go then with question one. In what field were Ansel Adams, Robert Capa and Henri Cartier-Bresson noted 20th century names? In which field do those people operate? Second question. In mathematics, a trapezium is a shape with how many sides? Question three. In which joint of the human body would you find the trapezium bone? Oh, it carries on this theme, doesn't it? Question four. In which country is the National 2020 cricket tournament known as the Big Bash? Where's it played? Question five. Who was the school bully created by Thomas Hughes, who was resurrected in a series of novels by George MacDonald Fraser? And lastly, question six. How is the fictional character Lord Greystoke better known? Oh, if you don't know the answer to that, you're going to kick yourself at the end, I can tell you. Yes. Well, where are we going next? I think it's time for music, so your grey matter can sort itself out. And in particular, I think it's time for Alan Gorry and Daryl Hall. And they're picking up the pieces.

And that's your lot. So that's Gerard Kenny with New York, New York. One day they'll write a tune about Ipswich, I guess. Could be a while off, though. OK, quick quiz time. Six questions coming up here, and we're expecting great things from you. And then we'll go through with the answers in about three tracks time. But so you have 6 or 8 minutes to ponder on what your answer should be to these somewhat critical questions, actually. Question one, in what field were Ansel Adams, Robert Capa and Henri Cartier-Bresson noted 20th century names? What was the speciality? The answer is photography. So let's hope you got one out of one there. Question two, in mathematics, a trapezium is a shape with how many sides? Well, I'm told authoritatively it's four sides to a trapezium. In which joint is of the human body would you find the trapezium bone was question three, and apparently you'll find that in the wrist. And in which country is the national 2020 cricket tournament known as the Big Bash? Where's it played? The answer, Australia. And who was the schoolboy bully created by Thomas Hughes, who was resurrected in a series of novels by George MacDonald Fraser, was question five. And that is Harry Flashman. I've read a couple of Flashman books. Very amusing they are as well. And lastly, question six. How is the fictional character Lord Greystoke better known? Well, just about everybody in the world knows him as Tarzan. So Tarzan is the answer to that. Six out of six, anybody? Hands up, please. So we can see how brainy you are. No? Would you prefer some music instead? I think I'll go for the Settlers. We can't get six out of six, but we can have Major to Minor. Major to Minor. A hit of theirs from 1967. Minor.

I'm feeling very, very depressed this morning. You've all come in and you've cheered us all up, and it's absolutely brilliant. You do a wonderful job. I'd like to take this opportunity to say thanks very much for all that you do for all the patients in hospital.

Sergio Mendes, Brazil 66, Me Quest Nada. Yes, been around a year or two, that one, but sounds as fresh as ever. Don't forget, we'll have some heroes from Suffolk coming up, or be more precise, one Suffolk hero. I think one each day is quite enough. And you can also contact us by phoning Ipswich 704 666 for a request, or if you're in the hospital here and you've got your Hospedia machine alongside you, which I'm sure you have, it should be most probably on your right-hand side, dial star 800 and give us a request, and you can shape up our programming for tonight. So we look forward to hearing from you. In the meantime, it's the Communards.

the Communards, who comprised, amongst others, of the Reverend Richard Cole, though he wasn't a reverend in those days, and Jimmy Somerville, of course. So, there we are. Don't leave me this way. No intentions at all, Communards. A quick quiz coming up? No. We've got heroes? No. What have we got? So, we've got... you think you know Suffolk. Now, this is our feature. We do a feature on a town or a village each day. And at the end of the process, the idea is to educate us all so we know exactly what heritage that we have all around us. Today we're looking at Southwold, which is a small town and civil parish on the English North Sea coast in East Suffolk. It lies at the mouth of the River Blythe within the Suffolk coastal and heaths area of outstanding natural beauty. It's a charming North Suffolk seaside town on the Suffolk Heritage Coast, almost an island being bounded by the North Sea to the east, by the River Blythe and Southwold Harbour to the southwest, and by Bus Creek to the north. There is just one road to and out of Southwold, approaching through the neighbouring Raydon. That's the next village. The town offers much of interest, but it's in the sea and Southwold's links with it that make this wonderful destination for holidays. All the attractions of the working lighthouse, beach huts, award-winning pier, busy harbour, clifftop cannon and, of course, the beach combine to make Southwold a quintessentially English resort town. Situated just off the A12 between Alborough and Lowestoft, Southwold is renowned for food and drink, and it's an integral part of the Southwold experience. It's about 29 miles northeast of Ipswich and 97 miles northeast of London. Under the all usual residents, the 2011 census figure gives a total of 1,098 residents for the town. The 2012 housing report by the Southwold and Raydon Society concluded that 49% of the dwellings in the town are used as second homes and holiday lets. Southwold was mentioned in the Domesday Book as a fishing port bringing trade to the town. In the 15th century, Southwold received its town charter from Henry VII. Over the following centuries, however, a shingle bar built up across the harbour mouth, preventing the town from becoming a major early modern port. The shingle at Southwold Harbour, the mouth of the Blythe, has always shifted. Southwold was the home of a number of Puritan emigrants to Massachusetts Bay Colony in 1630, notably a party of 18 assembled under Reverend Richard Young, and they travelled in the Mary Ann in 1637. A fire in 1659 devastated most of the town, creating some open spaces, which were never rebuilt. The series of varied and very delightful village greens and the restriction of expansion by the surrounding marshes have preserved the town's tidy appearance. So that's Southwold. So now you know you're Suffolk. Coldplay time. Viva la vida. I'll second that.

0: I have a problem for you here. It's a tricky quiz question. Yeah, another one. This one comes from the Manchester Evening News. That's spotted by one of their readers. The question was, who was John Dalton Street named after? That's so difficult to come up with the answer on that one, isn't it? Joanne and the Streamliners. Frankfurter sandwiches.
1: Every night he brings me Frankfurter sandwiches, Frankfurter sandwiches. How his baby loves those Frankfurter sandwiches, Frankfurter sandwiches.

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Butter sandwiches, butter sandwiches. I really don't care for candy, ice cream and custard, but how I love hot dogs with mustard.

0: digestive. 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
1: Oh, I think I feel mildly sick now. But I like the lyrics, wonderful stuff. Our featured artist for the day, Bill and Sebastian. The band took their name from a short story by Stuart Murdoch, who'd written and was inspired by the television adaptation of the French novel Belle et Sébastien, about a six-year-old boy and his dog. The album was named by Spin, an American music magazine, as one of the 100 greatest albums for the years between 1985 and 2005, and is widely considered the band's masterpiece. Belle and Sebastian were formed in Glasgow, Scotland in 1994 by Stuart Murdoch and Stuart David, both of whom had enrolled at Stowe College's Beatbox programme for unemployed musicians. Together with music professor Alan Ranking, formerly of the Associates, they recorded some demos which were picked up by the college's music business course that produces and releases one single each year on the college's own label. As the band had a number of songs already, the label was extremely impressed with the demos. Belle and Sebastian were allowed to record a full-length album, which was recorded mostly live over 3 days. Murdoch once described the band as a product of botched capitalism. It's been many a year since Belle and Sebastian emerged from their Glasgow underground, clashing a surfeit of unusual songs. Their classic first and second LPs, Tiger Milk and If You're Feeling Sinister, established frontman and principal songwriter Stuart Murdoch as a generational talent. However, for millions of people, they will always be remembered for their track The Boy with the Arab Strap, which was used on Channel 4's comedy entitled The Teachers. The series ran for close on 40 episodes in the early 2000s. So there we go. The Boy with the Arab Strap is the contribution tonight from our featured artist, Belle and Sebastian.

0: And for those of you who attempted to ask what an Arab strap is, it's something that men sort of... I don't think you really want to know, actually.
1: 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The number is 6666, and that equates to Ipswich 704666.
0: You can also place your requests by dialing star 800 from your Hospedia device, and that's free of charge. Let's go and join Cock Robin. When your heart is weak...

Right, quickly fitting in our Suffolk hero. This is June Muriel Brown, who was born, would you believe, in 1927. In 2009, she was nominated for a BAFTA TV award for the Best Actress, making her the second performer to receive a BAFTA nomination for their work in a soap opera. It was announced in February 2020 that June Brown had decided to leave EastEnders permanently at the age of 93. During the latter years of the war, she served in the Wrens, and in 1944 and 45, before being classically trained at the Old Vic Theatre School. So very quickly, that's June Brown. And very quickly, the end of our programme is rather looming up. At last my dreams come true. But not without...

as the Pearls fade us out for another show. I'll be back at the same time, same place tomorrow. I very much look forward to your company and your requests. Please submit them on Ipswich 704666. Otherwise, you can contact us on the Hospedia system, star.

So that's it for another night, another day, another morning, wherever you happen to be in the world. Take care. I've enjoyed your company. I hope you've enjoyed the programme. All the very best. Bye-bye.

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3: From the Sky News Centre at 8, England cricket fans are coming to terms with the unexpected international retirement of Ben Stokes. The captain and all-rounder will step down at the end of the deciding test against New Zealand. Supporters coming away from Trent Bridge at the end of day 4 were surprised when the news emerged this afternoon.
4: He was playing, and then where's that come from? Probably the best all-rounder that England's ever had.
5: I think it's sad that he's been hounded out the way he has.
6: Oh, I think it's such a shame that he would retire, because he's an excellent player, but I think it's a bit of a shock.
3: The Princess of Wales has spent the weekend completing the Three Peaks Challenge. Kate has scaled the highest mountains in England, Scotland and Wales to raise money for a cancer charity. The future Queen says she wanted to give something back and explore life beyond diagnosis. Charlotte Leeming has seen some of her social media statements.
7: She said, "Through this challenge, I want to raise awareness for the deeper impact of serious illness and the importance of holistic healthcare. Every individual is different, and ensuring there's a whole person approach to care enables those living through cancer to manage the deeply personal challenge of diagnosis."
3: In other news, people in Venezuela are accusing their government of an inadequate response to the earthquakes. A child and baby have been pulled alive from the rubble 4 days after the disaster. More than 1,400 people have died. 4 people have been arrested on suspicion of murder and arson after a man's body was found in a burnt-out house on the Isle of Wight. Crews were called to Cowes in the early hours of Friday morning. A senior government minister insists the public doesn't want a general election as we wait for a new prime minister. Andy Burnham could replace Sir Keir Starmer in the next few weeks. And Britain's George Russell has clinched his first win since the opening race of the F1 season with a victory at the Austrian Grand Prix. The Mercedes driver finished ahead of Max Verstappen, with a championship leader Kimi Antonelli in third. That's the latest.

Boy Meets Girl. Waiting for a Star to Fall. Starting off tonight's request program with me, Peter Green, with you through until 10 o'clock. Today is day 179 of 2026, Sunday, June the 28th. Today is International Body Piercing Day, Log Cabin Day and National Logistics Day. 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No time for a weather forecast.

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1: Now, the first birthday for this evening, in 1943, Bobby Harrison, drummer with Pearl Harum, had his birthday. And in 1967, they had a UK number one and UK US number five single, A Whiter Shade of Pale.

Pogo Haram. Why the Shade of Pale? Because we played that because Bobby Harrison was born today in 1943. He's the drummer with Pogo Haram. And in 1945, David Knights, on the same day, he's the bassist with Pogo Haram, had his birthday. Now in 1963, Andy Cousins, bassist with All About Eve, they had a 1988 UK number 10 single, Martha's Harbour.

That's All About Eve and Martha's Harbour. Now, time for our quiz for you. Here we go. Five easy questions. No prize, a bit of fun. Here we go. Question one. Who narrates Love Island? Question two. Who or what was the name of Harry Potter's owl? Question three. Who won Britain's Got Talent in June 2018? Question four. What was the name of the character played by Sean Bean in Game of Thrones? And question five, who played Doc Emmett Brown in the Back to the Future series? I'll give you those answers in 15 minutes' time. This is James with Sit Down.

That's James, and sit down. Saul Davies from the band, who plays guitar and violin, was born today in 1965, and that was a 1991 UK number two single for them. They also had the hits Laid and Come Home. Now in 1971, Ray Slingsgaard, vocals from the Belgian Dutch dance music band Act to Unlimited. They scored a number one 16 international chart hits, including a UK number one single, No Limit. He was born today in 1971.

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That's Bobby Darin from 1959. A number one for him, and the American singer's first number one in the UK, which featured Neil Sedaka on piano and also reached the number two in the US chart.

The Drifters, Up on the Roof from 1962. They entered the studio to record that song by Jerry Goffin and Carole King. It became a major hit for them in 1963, reaching number 5 on the US pop singles chart. Jerry Goffin cited Up on the Roof as his all-time favourite of the lyrics he had written. In the UK, the Drifters' version failed to reach the top 50, being surpassed by two British cover versions sung by respectively Julie Grant and Kenny Lynch. The song had its most successful UK incarnation via a 1995 remake by Robson and Jerome, released as a double A-side, coupled with their remake of I Believe, reached number 1 on the UK singles chart. Now, working in Abbey Road Studios, the Beatles recorded Good Night, a brilliant track from in 1968. This is John Lennon's lullaby for his 5-year-old son Julian, with Ringo singing the lead vocal. The track appeared on the White Album. Here you go, from White Album, this is Good Night.

That's a lovely Beatles track I haven't heard in a very long while. Good Night with John with Ringo Starr on lead vocal. No time for the answer for our five easy questions. Question one, who narrated Love Island? That was Ian Stirling. Question two, what was the name of Harry Potter's owl? That was Hedwig. Question three, who won Britain's Got Talent in 2018? That was Lost Voice Guy. Question four, what was the name of the character played by Sean Bean in Game of Thrones? That's Eddard, Ned Stark. And question five, who played Doc Emmett Brown in the Back to the Future series? That was Christopher Lloyd. Now it's time for a track we haven't heard for a very long while. Henry Mancini from 1969. He started a two-week run at number one in the US singles chart with Love Theme from Romeo and Juliet. The film's Love Theme was used as the backing track of our R-Tune feature by DJ Simon Bates on his BBC Radio 1 show.

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the Eagles with one of these nights. They started off in 1975 with a number one run on the US album chart. That was from their fourth studio album, One of These Nights. The album also included the breakthrough album releases of 10 singles, Lion Eyes, which won a Grammy, Take It to the Limit, and of course, one we just heard, with One of These Nights. Now, in 1975, Wings went to number one on the UK chart with their fourth album, Venus and Mars. The follow-up to The Band on the Run featured a US number one single, Listen What a Man Said.

That's Wings, and listen to what the man said. Now it's a bit late than usual. Band of the week. This week the band of the week is Creedence Clearwater Revival. Creedence Clearwater Revival, commonly abbreviated as CCR or simply Creedence, was an American rock band formed in El Cerrito, California in 1959. The band consisted of lead vocalist, lead guitarist and primary songwriter John Fogerty, his brother rhythm guitarist Tom Fogerty, bassist and Stu Cook and the drummer Doug Clifford. These members had played together since 1959, the first as the Blue Velvets and later as the Gollywogs, before settling on Creedence Clearwater Revival in 1967. The band's most prolific and successful period was between 1969 and 1971. Produced 14 consecutive top 10 singles, many of which were double A-sides, and 5 consecutive top 10 albums in the United States, 2 of which, Green River 1969 and Cosmo Factory 1970, topped the Billboard 200 chart. The band performed at the 1969 Woodstock Festival in the upstate New York and was the first major act signed to appear there. CCR disbanded acrimoniously in late 1972 after 4 years of chart-topping success. Tom had quit the band the previous year and John was at odds with the remaining members over matters of business and artistic control, all of which resulted in lawsuits among the former bandmates. This is one of their hits, Proud Mary, followed by Bad Moon Rising.

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2: From the Sky News Centre at 9, Ben Stokes has dramatically announced his international retirement. England's Test captain will step down at the end of the series decider against New Zealand at Trent Bridge. The news broke shortly before tea on the fourth day. The all-rounder says he feels a range of emotions.
3: There's relief, there's happiness, there's excitement, there's sadness, there's everything that you go through, I guess. But yeah, so all of those words I use there, I think sums it up pretty well.
2: England need 270 runs for victory, but are on 103 for four in their second innings. A child and a baby have been found alive 4 days after two major earthquakes in Venezuela. Rescue efforts continue, with tens of thousands of people still missing. 11 people have been killed after a plane carrying skydivers crashed in northeast France. Some of those on board had been bought the experience as a gift. The Princess of Wales has revealed she's competed the Three Peaks Challenge. It was to raise money for a cancer charity. Kate climbed the highest mountains in Scotland, England and Wales this weekend. Prince Harry is reported to be reconsidering bringing his family to the UK because he doesn't have police protection. The Duke of Sussex is due to come with Meghan and their two children, Archie and Lilibet, for an event marking a year until the Invictus Games. The King has offered to put them up at an unnamed royal residence. Di Davis is a former head of royal protection.
4: But common sense says he could come here without the usual hurrah. If they came quietly on a private plane and flew into a private airport, I think that would be the way forward. Their problem, in my humble opinion, is they want publicity all the time.
2: And the Austrian F1 Grand Prix has been won by George Russell. The British pole sitter finished ahead of Red Bull's Max Verstappen. Lewis Hamilton was in fifth. That's the latest from the Sky News Centre. I'm Michelle.

Welcome to the second hour of the Request Programme. Me, Peter Green, with you through until 10 o'clock. That's Miranda Lambert's latest single, To The Goings Gone. 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This is Tucker Wetmore, Brunette.

Born on this day in 1924 in Waverly, Tennessee, was George Morgan, American country music singer who had the 1949 US number one hit Candy Kisses. In 1974, Morgan was the last person to sing on the stage of the Ryman Auditorium before the Grand Ole Opry moved to the new Grand Ole Opry House. A week later, he was the first to sing on the stage at the new venue. Here is his daughter, Lori Morgan, with her take on Candy Kisses.

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1: Are you going to take part? That's a lot of fun. Now, born today in 1940, the movie Grand Ole Opry debuted at Nashville's Paramount Theatre, starring Roy Acuff and the Smoky Mountain Boys, Uncle Dave Macon, and Opry founder George D. Hay. Here he is with Grey Speckled Bird.

Roy Acuff from the Grey Speckled Bird. Born in 1947, on this day was American songwriter Kim Williams, who wrote his hits for Randy Travis, Joe Diffie, Reba McEntire and Garth Brooks and many others. Williams was named ASCAP Country Songwriter of the Year in 1994 and won the Country Music Association Song of the Year Award for Three Wooden Crosses in 2003, and he was inducted into the Nashville Songwriters Hall of Fame in 2012.

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Now, born today 1951 in Lubbock, Texas, was Lloyd Maines, country music record producer, musician and songwriter, best known as a pedal steel guitar player. Maines is a multi-instrumentalist who has toured and recorded with as a member of the Joe Ely Band. Maines won a Grammy Award for the Best Country Album in 2003 as producer of the Dixie Chicks album, Home. As the father of Natalie Maines, lead singer of the Dixie Chicks, he was instrumental in bringing the current lineup of bandmates together in 1995.

That's the Dixie Chicks, or the Chicks they're called now, and Wide Open Spaces. In 1966, Merle Haggard recorded The Bottle Let Me Down at the Capitol Recording Studio in Hollywood. Released as a single in August of that year, the track peaked at number 3 on the US Billboard Hot Singles Country Chart.

0: Merle Haggard, tonight the bottle lets me down. Now, born today in Nashville, Tennessee in 1966 was Bobby Bear Jr., American singer-songwriter, the son of country music musician Bobby Bear Sr. In 1974, when Bobby was only 8 years old, he and his father were both nominated for a Grammy Award for the song Daddy What If, which was written by Shel Silverstein.
1: I'd like to introduce you to the next superstar. 20 years from now, he's going to be so ashamed of what he has done on this record that he's probably going to sue me. 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Let's give a big round of applause to Bobby Bear Jr.

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It's Stella Lefty and Boston. 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It's Kelly Pickler with Small Town Girl.

0: Kelly Pickler, Small Town Girl. Congratulations to everyone who took part in the recent Colchester Nurses Hospital charities Abseil, Exercise and Skydive Day. The Abseil raised over £60,000 and the Skydive over £10,000. The next big event is the Colour Run in Christchurch Park on the 12th of September. 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The money raised from these fundraisers helps to provide things for patients and staff which the NHS can't stretch to. 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

0: Alan Jackson from 1994 from his album Who Am I? That's Gone Country. Now, first appearing at Wembley with 10 concerts supporting Harry Styles as Shania Twain in the Together Together tour. And she's releasing a new album on the 24th of July called Little Miss Twain. Here's the title track.
1: I'm Shania Twain, and I want to take a moment to share that I'm listening to Peter Green on Hospital Radio Ipswich.

Underwood with Something in the Water. In 1999, Tim McGraw released Something Like That, which became his 10th song at number one on the US Billboard Hot Country Singles chart. According to Nielsen BDS, the song was the top played radio single in any musical genre in the 2000s, with 487,343 spins from January 487,343 spins from January 1st, 2000 to December 17th, 2009. Number one hits. There you go for him. It's a very, very good song.

0: That's the last record for this evening. Casey Musgraves and Butterflies. After the music. Before that, we've got obviously a bit of music from Ed's Minute. Here we go. So we've got. Take us up to the news at 10 o'clock. From me, Peter Green. Good night. God bless. News at 10. On Hospital Radio Ipswich, we have Night Moods. 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And on Hospital Radio Colchester, it's Late Night Jukebox. 2 hours of your favourite songs with Emma Snook.
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3: From the Sky News Centre at 10, England captain Ben Stokes will step down from all international cricket at the conclusion of the third test against New Zealand. The all-rounder's retirement was announced by former captain Michael Atherton during TV coverage shortly before tea on day four at Trent Bridge. Stokes then took a wicket.
4: He now starts another over. He's been bowling since lunch unchanged. Second slip, can you believe it? Moments after, the news has come that Stokes' international career is coming to an end.
3: 4 days after the devastating earthquakes in Venezuela, rescuers have found a baby and an 11-year-old boy alive. There's growing pressure on the government there, with residents accusing authorities of an inadequate response. More than 1,400 people have died and well over 50,000 are unaccounted for. 11 people have been killed after a plane carrying skydivers crashed onto a road in northeast France. Some of those on board had been bought the experience as a gift. The Princess of Wales has spent the weekend completing the Three Peaks Challenge. Kate has scaled the highest mountains in England, Scotland and Wales to raise money for a cancer charity. Emma Raducanu has confirmed she's dealing with another injury concern, but still plans to play on the opening day of Wimbledon. The British number one faces Croatia's Antonia Ružić. Raducanu cut short her practice session yesterday, but says she's desperate to be involved at the championships.
5: I think there are certain tournaments you're willing to do more for and put yourself on the line more for and risk more for. And for me, of course, Wimbledon is that. And I think I'd probably push beyond anything that I would for any other tournament.
3: And more than 13.75 million of us tuned in to watch England beat Panama in their final World Cup group game last night. That represented an 80% share of peak viewing. That's the latest. I'm Ruth McKee.

Such a great musical family, The Corrs. That's Sharon with her offering, It's Not a Dream. No, this is reality. This is Night Moods. The return to Hospital Radio Ipswich of something that was so popular in the 70s, 80s and 90s on our programming. The last half an hour we dedicated to late night easy listening, and I was no exception in the 80s and the 90s. And I've dug out some of the best from Night Moods to select for you tonight, called Night Moods Gold. So we'll throw some gold selections in along the way, together with some other ones, just to let you unwind, to relax, and to doze to at the end of another day. Night Moods, playing Groove Armada. At the River.

Ladies and gentlemen, this is Night Moods. I'm Tim Ward, and like you, I'm enjoying this music so much. Wasn't that lovely? The rich, chocolatey voice of Lou Rawls. Oh, if I...

We're talking about Howard Andrew Williams, otherwise known to us as Andy Williams.

So let's go from one political extreme to another. Here's somebody who has a different view on life to Andy Williams. Sheffield's own Joe Cocker on Night Moods.

Alicia never existed. She was the creation in a childhood fantasy of Shelley and Karen Poole, who are sisters from the East End of London. Their dad was Brian Poole. When his friend Terry Martin had a studio they could use, the name Alicia's Attic was formed. And there was their hit from one of the Bridget Jones films, Pretender, Got My Heart, and before that, Joe Cocker. Who else? The great man from Sheffield, and a song he's recorded so many times, You Are So Beautiful. You're listening to the best in late night easy listening. Hospital Radio Ipswich. High time. I selected some Night Moods Gold. Only the best.

I think I may have said earlier that in the 80s and 90s I used to play some lovely stuff at the end of our 2.5 hour request programmes in the run-up to 10:30, and then we switched off and went home. We called that little bit Night Moods. It was sponsored by some local people from time to time, and it became a real feature of Hospital Radio Ipswich, and we're delighted to relaunch it and hear it all over again. Yes, this is true. Night Moods Gold. Still, here we are, both of us lonely, longing for shelter from all that we see. Sheena Easton and Kenny Rogers will pick up the story.

Got to pick myself up after that. That is what I always used to call, and it seems appropriate now to say, a shiver down the spine record. Unbelievable. Three Night Moods Gold choices. Jim Weatherly, The Going Ups and The Coming Downs. Kenny Rogers and Sheena Easton with Bob Seger's song, We've Got Tonight. And then, I need to recover. That was Peggy Lee, The Folks Who Live on the Hill. Is it possible that Clifford T. Ward is correct when he says, the best is yet to come?

I just be honest with you here and own up to a little bit of self-indulgence? Because on Night Moods, you've just heard one of my all-time favourite songs, Michael McDonald, You Show Me. And before that, Clifford T. Ward, The Best Is Yet To Come. The best in late night, easy listening. Is it good enough for you? My fingers are crossed that you're saying yes. And if I was to play a George Michael track, which one would you want me to play? I mean, there are just so many that would fit into Night Moods. Jesus to a Child, Cowboys and Angels, Praying for Time, One More Try, Kissing a Fool. Where do you start? Where do you stop? On this edition of Night Moods, I've chosen Heal the Pain.

George Michael, Heal the Pain. This is Nightmares. Not an awful long time left, I'm afraid. It seems that when you're enjoying yourself, the hands on the clock go faster and faster and faster. Well, this group were known as the Spinners in America, but as we had our own Spinners in the UK, they had to rename themselves the Detroit Spinners for our market. Here they are with I Could Never Repay Your Love.

0: your love.
1: I could never repay your love. The Detroit Spinners. Almost bringing the curtain down on this edition of Night Moods. It's a great track. Wish I could have played more. It's 7 minutes long, but we haven't got time because I want you to imagine it's been a long, late night. You're in a, I don't know, an old town centre bar. It's a bit smoky. The owner has closed all the curtains and locked the door and said, look, we'll sit here drinking through the night. Gradually, one by one, the patrons go and you're the only one there with the bartender. Can you picture the scene?

It's quarter to three. There's no one in the place except you and me. So set 'em up, Joe. I got a little story I think you should know.

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4: From the Sky News Centre at 11, Ben Stokes has announced his retirement from international cricket. He's also quitting as England Test captain when the current decider against New Zealand concludes. Stokes was dropped from the second test after breaking curfew rules at a London nightclub earlier this month. Former England captain Michael Atherton says the timing seems strange.
5: It begs a number of questions. Why and why now, in the middle of a day's cricket? With still a day to go and a match to win, draw or lose and a series on the line.
4: A 34-year-old man has been charged with 5 counts of attempted murder and dangerous driving after a car hit multiple pedestrians on a high street in West London. 5 people were injured in the incident on Ealing Broadway yesterday afternoon. Tamir Ahmed Mohammed from Ealing has been remanded in custody and will appear in court on Monday. Proposals for a new destroyer to replace Britain's ageing warships have been scrapped. Drones will be prioritised under a new hybrid navy. It's part of changes to the long-delayed defence investment plan. There are glimmers of hope in Venezuela, where a baby and an 11-year-old boy have been pulled from rubble alive 4 days after devastating earthquakes there. This worker helped rescue the boy.
6: He's good. He just needs a little time to be okay. He drinks water and he's talking. He's talking very well.
4: More than 50,000 people are still missing and more than 1,400 others are known now to have died. In sport, Emma Raducanu has pulled out of Wimbledon. It's after a scan showed her leg injury has become a stress fracture. And Canada grabbed a late winner to secure a 1-0 win over South Africa in the opening last 32 game at the World Cup. The co-hosts scored in stoppage time in Los Angeles. That's the latest. I'm Ruth McKee.

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3: From the Sky News Centre at midnight, Andy Burnham's allies say his first major speech as Prime Minister in waiting will push for the biggest transfer of power out of Whitehall in modern times. The former Metro Mayor is proposing a number 10 in the North. Community Secretary Steve Reid says equity is needed.
4: We're going to invest in all regions of the country so that the whole country can improve. It doesn't help London if London is the only place where people see opportunities for jobs and economic growth, because people from all over the country come to London, it pushes up our housing costs and pushes up housing demand.
3: A 34-year-old man has been charged with attempted murder and dangerous driving after five people were injured when a car hit pedestrians in Ealing, West London yesterday. Demir Ahmed Mohammed from Ealing has been remanded in custody and will appear in court tomorrow. The Princess of Wales has revealed she's completed the Three Peaks Challenge to raise money for a cancer charity. She's climbed the highest mountains in Scotland, England and Wales this weekend. England cricket fans are coming to terms with the unexpected international retirement of Ben Stokes. The captain and all-rounder will step down at the end of the deciding test against New Zealand. And there was a dramatic end to the opening match in the last 32 of the World Cup between Canada and South Africa. Joe Rawson reports from the United States.
5: Co-host Canada advanced to the last 16 thanks to a dramatic late win against South Africa. Stephen Estes KO securing them a 1-0 victory in Los Angeles. Canada had lost all of their World Cup matches before this tournament, but the victory continues a superb competition for them.
3: And Emma Raducanu has pulled out of Wimbledon after a scan showed her leg injury has become a stress fracture. The British number one had said she was planning to take on Antonio Ruzic on court one tomorrow. That's the latest. I'm Ruth McKee.

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My name is John Alderton. I hope you'll stay with me for the next hour and enjoy my selection of music. The first item today is by a Belgian composer, César Franck, who lived between 1822 and 1890. And this is from his Symphony in D minor, the first movement, with the Radio Symphony Orchestra of Berlin, conducted by Lorin Maisel.

The first movement of César Franck's Symphony in D minor, played by the Radio Symphony Orchestra of Berlin, conducted by Lorin Mazel. Next, father and son violinists David and Igor Oistrakh are going to play for us Bach's Concerto for Two Violins, String Orchestra and Continuo in D minor. There are three movements. The first one, Vivace. The second one, Largo, followed by the finale, Allegro.

father and son violinists David and Igor Oistrakh, accompanied by the Royal Philharmonic Orchestra conducted by Sir Eugene Goossens, playing Bach's Concerto for two violins and strings. Now, pianist Wilhelm Kempff is going to come to the platform, and he is going to play the second and the third movement from Robert Schumann's Piano Concerto. The orchestra is the Symphony Orchestra of Bavarian Radio, and the conductor is Raphael Kubelik.

Wilhelm Kempt, the soloist there, with the orchestra of Bavarian Radio, conducted by Raphael Kubelik, and the second and third movements from Robert Schumann's Piano Concerto in A minor. Well, we're almost at the end of the programme, this midnight hour, and to take you up to the news at 1 a.m, Wilhelm Kempt returns to the platform, and he's going to play us a short selection of pieces from Schumann's Scenes from Childhood.

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3: From the Sky News Centre at 1, Prime Ministerial hopeful Andy Burnham will propose a number 10 in the north as he argues for a radical devolution of power and resources away from Westminster. The former Metro Mayor is giving his first major speech since announcing he was standing to become Labour leader. There will be a focus too on the economy. Verity Davidage from the manufacturers organisation Make UK says things need to change.
4: Manufacturers in particular are facing a triple whack of costs that they would really want the incoming Prime Minister to really look at. The first is industrial energy costs. The second is around business rates. And the third is just the increasing cost of labour and employment.
3: Proposals for a new destroyer to replace Britain's ageing warships have been scrapped. Drones will now be prioritised under a plan for what's called a hybrid navy. Tens of thousands of people are still missing in Venezuela after twin earthquakes struck the country on Wednesday. Over 1,400 people have died. Prince Harry is reported to be reconsidering bringing his family to the UK because he doesn't have police protection. The Duke of Sussex is due to come with Meghan and their two children for an event marking a year until the Invictus Games. Di Davies is a former head of royal protection.
5: But common sense says he could come here without the usual hurrah. If they came quietly on a private plane and flew into a private airport, I think that would be the way forward. Their problem, in my humble opinion, is they want publicity all the time.
3: Ben Stokes has played his last innings for England after his international retirement was announced on the fourth day of the deciding test against New Zealand. The captain made 30, having taken a wicket with the first ball after the news emerged at Trent Bridge. And Britain's George Russell has clinched his first win since the opening race of the F1 season with victory at the Austrian Grand Prix. That's the latest. I'm Ruth McKee.